0: WDDH St. Mary's. 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Classic country.
1: 97.5 The Hound. Fox News, I'm Tom Graham. President Trump taking to social media to say negotiations for a peace deal with Iran are progressing nicely. Fox's Jeff Paul.
2: The framework is said to be 90% to 95% complete. Iran would reportedly give up its stockpile of enriched uranium, stop enriching it, and help reopen the strait, and agree to broader regional ceasefire.
1: Now, the U.S. would end its blockade of Iranian ports as part of any deal. A Spanish passenger quarantined from a cruise ship after an outbreak of hantavirus is now tested positive for
3: the
1: disease.
3: The Spanish health ministry says 14 passengers from the MV Hondius remain in quarantine, and now another one of them has tested positive for hantavirus, bringing the total number infected to 2. That is more than 2 weeks after Spanish passengers disembarked from the ship and entered quarantine.
1: Fox's Jessica Rosenthal, America is listening to Fox News.

Lows dip down to about 49 tonight under partly cloudy skies. A blend of clouds and sun tomorrow. Highs level off around 80. Lows level off around 59. Tomorrow night, cloudy skies expected. From the Weatherology Weather Lab, I'm meteorologist Jennifer Vujicic for 97.5 The Hound. Right now, it's 72 degrees.

cowards came by morning and attacked without a warning, leaving flames and death and chaos in our streets. And in the middle of this fiery hell, brave heroes fell. In the skies of Pennsylvania,

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And make no mistake about it, write it, preach it, talk it, shout it, across the mountains and the deserts and the seas. 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

0: WDDH St. Mary's. The legends of country play here. Here. Classic country.
1: I'm Paul Stevens. Memorial Day 2026. Americans remember fellow Americans who died serving the country. Joint Chiefs Chairman General Dan Kane at Arlington National Cemetery.
2: For 250 years, the men and women of America's armed forces have always been willing to sacrifice for something greater than themselves.
1: President Trump earlier today laying a wreath at the Tomb of the Unknown Soldier. The threat of that toxic chemical tank explosion in Southern California is now pretty much over.
3: The crack that formed in the tank relieved much of the pressure that had been building up, eliminating the risk of a boiling liquid expanding vapor explosion, or BLEVI. They also say that the temperature is down inside of the tank. Even though a crack formed, fire officials say that air samples show there are currently no chemicals leaking into the atmosphere.
1: And that's Fox's Max Gordon. 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
4: Lows dip down to about 49 tonight under partly cloudy skies. Partly cloudy skies tomorrow, highs around 80. Lows level off around 59. Tomorrow night, cloudy skies expected. From the Weatherology Weather Lab, I'm meteorologist Jennifer Wojcicki for 97.5 The Hound. Right now, 64.

0: It's springtime, and that means spring allergies are here. And so are the legends of country.
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1: News, I'm Tom Graham. President Trump calling for a stronger deal as the U.S. and Iran continue talks to end the war. It took to True Social today to once again demand Tehran turn over any enriched uranium.
2: In exchange, Iran would get sanction relief, a gradual easing of the U.S. blockade, and broader economic normalization. Iran's President Masoud Pezeshkian says any negotiation will not compromise the country's dignity and pride.
1: Fox's Jeff Paul. U.S. military says its forces conducted so-called self-defense strikes in southern Iran today. Earlier, President Trump attended a Memorial Day ceremony.
3: Before we hail the founding, we honor the fallen. Before we celebrate the triumph, we pay the tribute. Before we crown the victory, we count the cost.
1: Speaking at Arlington National Cemetery, specifically mentioning 13 Americans lost during the conflict with Iran, America's listening to Fox News.

Lows dip down to about 49 tonight under partly cloudy skies. Partly cloudy skies tomorrow, highs around 80. Lows level off around 59. Tomorrow night, cloudy skies expected. From the Weatherology Weather Lab, I'm meteorologist Jennifer Wojcicki for 97.5 The Hound. Right now, 59.

Every day has been uphill. We climb, but we can't reach the top. I'm weak and I'm easily

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0: WDDH St. Mary's. 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Classic country.
1: On Paul Stevens, U.S. Central Command promising the U.S. will use its troops while using restraint after another round of attacks on Iran.
2: Targets included missile launch sites and Iranian boats attempting to lay mines. The U.S. military also struck a surface-to-air missile site in Bandar Abbas that was targeting U.S. warplanes.
1: And that's Fox's Mike Emanuel in D.C. The threat of a big toxic chemical tank exploding in Southern California now over.
3: The crack that formed in the tank relieved much of the pressure that had been building up, eliminating the risk of a boiling liquid expanding vapor explosion, or BLEVI. They also say that the temperature is down inside of the tank. Even though a crack formed, fire officials say that air samples show there are currently no chemicals leaking into the atmosphere.
1: And that's Fox's Max Gordon. 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

Lows dip down to about 49 tonight under partly cloudy skies. Partly cloudy skies tomorrow, highs around 80. Lows level off around 59. Tomorrow night, cloudy skies expected. From the Weatherology Weather Lab, I'm meteorologist Jennifer Wojcicki for 97.5 The Hound. Right now, it's 57 degrees.

something behind me. I turned around and there was a big old cop. He said, hello, boy. Then he gave us a grin and said, look like I'm gonna have to haul y'all in and keep all that money for evidence. I said, well, son.

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When a stranger stopped beside me in an antique Cadillac. He was dressed like 1950, half drunk and hollow-eyed. 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And them sad old songs coming out of them speakers was solid country gold. 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

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He said, "This is where you get off, boy, 'cause I'm going back to Alabama." As I stepped out of that Cadillac, I said, "Mister, many thanks." He said, "You don't have to call me Mister, Mister.

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0: WDDH St. Mary's. 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Classic country.
1: I'm Ted Lindner. The Pentagon targeting southern Iran today. Fox's Mike Emanuel.
2: U.S. forces conducted self-defense strikes in southern Iran to protect troops from threats posed by Iranian forces. That's according to U.S. Central Command. Targets included missile launch sites and Iranian boats attempting to lay mines. The U.S. military also struck a surface-to-air missile site in Bandar Abbas that was targeting U.S. warplanes.
1: President Trump speaking on Memorial Day at Arlington National Cemetery, honoring fallen U.S. service members.
3: In 250 years, America's heroes have saved more lives, freed more captives, accomplished more good, and spread more hope than any other people at any time in the history of the world.
1: And Houston Astros right-hander Tatsuya Imai and two relievers combining on a no-hitter and a 9-0 victory at Globe Life Field in Arlington over the Texas Rangers Monday night. 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
4: Partly cloudy skies with fog and spots overnight with lows around 49. Partly cloudy again Tuesday, highs around 80, lows level off around 59. Tuesday night, cloudy skies expected. From the Weatherology Weather Lab, I'm meteorologist Jennifer Wojcicki for 97.5 The Hound. Right now, it's 55 degrees.

0: catch a falling star.
1: Dr. Tejera and his staff at Allegheny Vein and Vascular are committed to helping you maintain your quality of life by treating the source, not just the symptoms.
2: I had swelling or edema in my lower legs. I had continuing ulceration in my inner ankle, which left the pain and difficulty, you know, daily tasks, walking, being able to exercise like I should be able to.
1: After just one visit, Dr. Tejera suspected she had May-Thurner syndrome, a compressed vein that doesn't allow blood to flow out of the leg. After a diagnostic ultrasound, he performed a simple 20-minute procedure that fixed the problem.
2: Within weeks after the stenting, I had complete healing of my ulcers and much better quality of life. I was able to get through the day without relying on over-the-counter pain medications, taking breaks. I don't remember the last time I felt so good.
1: Specializing in vascular disease for over 17 years, Dr. Bob Tejera provides his patients with exceptional care that's close to home. Call Allegheny Vein and Vascular in Bradford, 814-362-8490.

0: country the way it was meant to be.
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1: Well, it was all that I could do.

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I wrote him back a letter and I told him it was not the perfect country and western song because he hadn't said anything at all about mama or trains or trucks or prison or getting drunk. Well, he sat down and wrote another verse to the song and he sent it to me, and after reading it I realized that my friend had written the perfect country and western song. And I felt obliged to include it on this album. The last verse goes like this here. Well, I was drunk the day my mom got out of prison.

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1: 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The Pentagon targeting southern Iran on Monday. Fox's Mike Emanuel with more.
2: U.S. forces conducted self-defense strikes in southern Iran to protect troops from threats posed by Iranian forces. That's according to U.S. Central Command. Targets included missile launch sites and Iranian boats attempting to lay mines. The U.S. military also struck a surface-to-air missile site in Bandar Abbas that was targeting U.S. warplanes.
1: President Trump is also standing by his demand that Iran never be allowed to have a nuclear weapon. The New York Knicks are headed to the NBA Finals for the first time since 1999 as they knocked off the Cleveland Cavaliers and completed a four-game sweep in Cleveland Monday night. Final score in Game 4, 130-93. And Houston Astros right-hander Tatsuya Imai and two relievers combined on a no-hitter and a 9-0 victory in Arlington over the Texas Rangers. 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
3: Partly cloudy skies with fog in spots overnight with lows around 49. Partly cloudy again Tuesday, highs around 80. Lows level off around 59. Tuesday night, cloudy skies expected. From the Weatherology Weather Lab, I'm meteorologist Jennifer Wojcicki for 97.5 The Hound. Right now, it's 55 degrees.

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The devil went down to Georgia. He was looking for a soul to steal. He was in a bind because he was way behind and he was willing to make a deal. When he came across this young man sawing on a fiddle and playing it hot, and the devil jumped up on a hickory stump and said, "Boy, let me tell you what. I guess you didn't know it, but I'm a fiddle player too. And if you'd care to take a dare, I'll make a bet with you. Now you played pretty good fiddle, boy, but give the devil his due. 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

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He played, "Found a mountain, run, boy, run. 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
1: 97.5. Fox News, I'm Sue Guzman. The U.S. military says it carried out self-defense strikes in Iran, including a missile launch, sites and boats that were placing mines. Speaking to reporters, Secretary of State Mark Rubio says talks between the U.S. and Iran are still ongoing.
2: Like anything with something like this, it's going to take a couple days to settle on, even down to the disagreements over a word, sentence. So we'll have to work through that. If there's going to be a deal, we're going to have to work through that. But this is, it's either going to be a good deal or there isn't going to be one.
1: Jazz great tenor saxophonist Sonny Rollins has died. A spokesman for Rollins said he passed away at his home Monday in Woodstock, New York. Rollins, known for his improvisational skills, playing with many jazz icons, including Miles Davis, The Loneliest Monk, and John Coltrane. Rollins was 95. 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
3: Cloudy skies with fog in spots overnight with lows around 49. Partly cloudy again Tuesday, highs around 80, lows level off around 59. Tuesday night, cloudy skies expected. From the Weatherology Weather Lab, I'm meteorologist Jennifer Wojcicki for 97.5 The Hound. Currently 54.

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2: Fox News. I'm Ted Lindner. Jazz saxophonist Sonny Rollins, who played alongside Miles Davis, John Coltrane, and others, has died. Rollins, releasing more than 60 albums over his multi-decade career, and was awarded the National Medal of the Arts in 2010. He was 95 years old. The Pentagon targeting southern Iran on Monday.
3: U.S. forces conducted self-defense strikes in southern Iran to protect troops from threats posed by Iranian forces. That's according to U.S. Central Command. Targets included missile launch sites and Iranian boats attempting to lay mines. The U.S. military also struck a surface-to-air missile site in Bandar Abbas that was targeting U.S. warplanes.
2: Fox's Mike Emanuel. The New York Knicks headed to the NBA Finals for the first time since 1999 as they knocked off the Cleveland Cavaliers and completed a four-game sweep in Cleveland in the Eastern Conference Finals, 130-93. 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
4: Partly cloudy skies with fog overnight with lows around 47. Daytime highs approaching 80 with fog and spots early Tuesday. Sunshine mixed with clouds at times. Overcast Tuesday night, lows around 58. From the Weatherology Weather Lab, I'm meteorologist Jennifer Wojcicki for 97.5 The Hound. Right now, it's 53 degrees.

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1: 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Fox News, I'm Ted Linder. Jazz saxophonist Sonny Rollins, who played alongside Miles Davis, John Coltrane, and others, has died. Rollins, releasing more than 60 albums over his multi-decade career, and was awarded the National Medal of the Arts in 2010. He was 95 years old. The Pentagon targeting southern Iran on Monday.
2: U.S. forces conducted self-defense strikes in southern Iran to protect troops from threats posed by Iranian forces. That's according to U.S. Central Command. Targets included missile launch sites and Iranian boats attempting to lay mines. The U.S. military also struck a surface-to-air missile site in Bandar Abbas that was targeting U.S. warplanes.
1: Fox's Mike Emanuel. And the New York Knicks headed to the NBA Finals for the first time since 1999 as they knocked off the Cleveland Cavaliers and completed a four-game sweep in Cleveland in the Eastern Conference Finals, 130-93. 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
3: Partly cloudy skies with fog overnight with lows around 47. Daytime highs approaching 80 with fog and spots early Tuesday. Sunshine mixed with clouds at times. Overcast Tuesday night, lows around 58. From the Weatherology Weather Lab, I'm meteorologist Jennifer Wojcicki for 97.5 The Hound. Right now, it's 53 degrees.

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2: Big John. 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
3: Every morning at the mine, you could see him arrive. 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

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Somebody said he came from New Orleans, where he got in a fight over a Cajun queen, and a crashing blow from a huge right hand sent a Louisiana fella to the promised land.

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1: From the Laurel Media Newsroom, I'm Johnny Marks. State Representative Martin Kowser reminds those who qualify that there's still time to apply for the state's property tax rent rebate program.
2: So there's plenty of time to apply for the property tax rent rebate program. And for anyone who needs assistance, please reach out to one of my district offices.
1: According to AAA, last week the average price for gasoline around our region, $4.88 per gallon. Statewide averages went down 1 cent to $4.64 per gallon. Lawmakers in Pennsylvania have introduced a package of legislation that aims to drive down energy prices as residents struggle to pay their bills. The package of six House bills comes after Pennsylvanians have reported having to cut back on food and medicine to pay their electric bills. This week, sports physicals for Elk County Catholic High School students for the 2026-27 season. They'll be given Wednesday, May 27th. Physicals also will be given on Wednesday, June 3rd. Cameron County High School seniors and graduates reminded that application deadline for the John Schwab Educational Fund Scholarship and the Guy S. and Mary L. Felt Education Fund Scholarship is Friday, May 29th. Applications available from FNB Wealth Management or through the Cameron County High School. The annual Kika Golf Outing is set for this week on Friday, May 29th at the Emporium Country Club. Following golfing, there will be a dinner served and check-in will be at 8 a.m. Shotgun start at 9 a.m. Cameron County Chamber continues their annual observance of National Trails Day. Since 2010, volunteers have organized the hike for the first Saturday in June. This year, the five-mile hike will explore trails at the Marshall's Farm. Those participating should meet at 10 a.m. on June the 6th. And that's the latest from the Laurel Media Newsroom.
3: Fox News, I'm Ted Lindner. Jazz saxophonist Sonny Rollins, who played alongside Miles Davis, John Coltrane, and others, has died. Rollins, releasing more than 60 albums over his multi-decade career, was awarded the National Medal of the Arts in 2010. Sonny Rollins was 95. The New York Knicks are headed to the NBA Finals for the first time since 1999 as they knocked off the Cleveland Cavaliers and completed a four-game sweep in Cleveland in the Eastern Conference Finals on Monday night, 130-93. And the Pentagon targeting southern Iran on Monday.
4: U.S. forces conducted self-defense strikes in southern Iran to protect troops from threats posed by Iranian forces. That's according to U.S. Central Command. Targets included missile launch sites and Iranian boats attempting to lay mines. The U.S. military also struck a surface-to-air missile site.
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5: 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Highs level off around 80 with fog early today under partly cloudy skies. From the Weatherology Weather Lab, I'm meteorologist Jennifer Wojcicki for 97.5 The Hound. Right now, 44.
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1: A lot of people are going to be on the roads this summer. A little summer travel hack tip for you.
2: If you're flying especially, I would like to throw this out at you. Get a travel agent. Everybody's got a friend. Just get on your Facebook or whatever social media you're on and just say, hey, I'm looking for a good travel agent. Anybody know one? Everybody has one friend somewhere.
1: So you think it's worth the cost of doing that instead of doing yourself?
2: What cost? The travel agent does not charge you.
1: Oh, they charge the biggest.
2: Yeah, they charge the airlines. They charge the resorts. They charge the whatever. So, yeah, they find you the best deal. And then they get their money from the people, from the businesses, right. Not from you.
1: I haven't used a travel agent in since my dad did, I guess.
2: I love travel agents. And, you know, it's weird because everybody thinks, oh, it's so much easier to get online and do it myself. Well, yeah, sure it is. But when the stuff hits the fan, when you're on a trip this summer and you need help.
1: Oh, boy, there's that.
2: I've told you this before. There was a flight. I was coming back from Europe. There was a flight. We got stuck in at JFK, and we were like trying to figure out routing and all this kind of stuff. And everybody on the plane had to line up at that one desk.
1: Mm-hmm.
2: Instead, I called my person. I'm like, hey, can you please take care of this? Yes, absolutely. I'll call you back in just a moment. About 90 seconds later, I get a phone call. All taken care of. Have a good one. I didn't have to wait in line. I didn't have to talk to the customer service agents. I didn't have to do anything.
1: And didn't cost you anything
2: extra. Well, they're there for you.
1: Nice.
2: And I just, you know, as everybody's planning their vacations and all that kind of stuff, get a travel agent involved. I know it's kind of fallen by the wayside, but it is worth the extra effort to go and do it to make sure you have that peace of mind. Look, you could be in Jamaica and something goes haywire. They're going to get you home. So definitely check into that.
0: It's the Big D and Bubba Before the Show.
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7: Sunshine mixed with clouds at times, with fog and spots early today, with daytime highs approaching 80. Overcast skies, tonight, lows dip down to about 58. Daytime highs approaching 79, tomorrow, cloudy skies expected. From the Weatherology Weather Lab, I'm meteorologist Jennifer Wojcicki for 97.5 The Hound. Currently, it's 44 degrees.
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1: Occasionally, people ask how we got our radio names. I don't even have you. How did you get? Just because you're the kid,
2: the baby brother, and yeah. But I mean, I've used so many different things on the air. I used my real name. I used. I was Catfish at one time. I was Crouton, Defender of the Universe. I'm sorry, Crouton, Defender of the Universe.
1: It's my favorite.
3: That's the best. The best.
2: Yeah, I mean, I've had a bunch of dumb radio names. So yeah, still have one.
1: That's not that bad. Carson, your real name is not Carson.
3: Yeah, my real name's Jessica, which I've used a couple of times on the air, but I got a job at a rock station, and they had just fired a girl named Jessica. So they said, you can't be Jessica. So a friend of mine and I went out. We had some sushi. We had a lot of wine. I was like, what's like a cool name for a girl? And it was like, Carson with an E. And then all these, and that's, yeah, that it's so dumb.
1: And now I'm saying it. I have to go, hey, find her online, Carson on air with an E. Schaefer, your real name is Jonathan Schaefer, isn't it?
4: That's correct.
1: No, you never went through
4: No, never went through that.
2: You never had a radio name?
4: No.
1: You were mainly sports.
4: But I mean, I've actually been in country music more than I was in sports.
1: Oh, okay, all right.
4: But yeah, it's always been the last name. Because I've been called by my last name since high school.
2: And
4: so
2: Schaefer is
4: worked.
2: A great radio name.
1: Yeah, that's a good one. Yeah, that's a good one. Garrett doesn't have, that's his name. He doesn't, would you come up with a dumb radio name, or would you just keep Garrett?
5: I mean, people call me Gary.
2: Gary on Airy.
5: Gary on Airy. My last name is Fresh.
2: Which sounds like that's your hip-hop name.
3: You're Fresh Garrett.
2: Yeah, Garrett. Gary Fresh in the house.
1: Gary Fresh.
5: All right, there it is.
1: Don't forget, coming up after us, get you through the middays, Gary Fresh. That feels good. I like that.
4: We're staying with Garrett.
1: Yeah, I like Garrett. Mine came from, I was filling in on a radio station. I was 16, 15. And the guy before me, he goes, hey, man, he old school, man. He drove a, what's the car in Stranger Things the bad guy has? Is it Z28?
2: Oh, the old Firebird.
1: Yeah, and he had parked outside, smoked a chimney, and he was the Iceman. And he goes, hey, man, about to get out of here. What's your name? I go, Derek. He goes, no. I mean, like, what's your on-air name? I don't know, man. Big D. Because I was thinking, I'm going to do this one time and never do radio again. That was like, okay, I'm going to do this shift, and then I'm not going to do this for a living. But it's stuck. Here we are. Here we are, Bubba.
2: I know.
3: Crouton. Country Radio Hall of Fame, hey! Later.
1: Crouton of the Universe.

0: before the show show.
1: Okay, so I want to, you know, Yacht Rock. I love Yacht Rock. Mm-hmm. It's everyone. Who doesn't love
2: Yacht Everybody Rock? Loves Yacht Rock.
1: But I started thinking.
2: It's so non-offensive.
1: And I was listening to it, and man, a lot of this stuff is, here, it feels country. Like, if you listen, oh yeah, you, I'm just going to play a little bit, and y'all just tell me immediately, country or no? All right?
2: Okay.
1: Do you think that from Yacht Rock?
2: This feels like an old Reba song.
1: Oh, kind of does.
2: Costume change. Here we go.
1: So no or yeah?
3: I'm going to go with no on this one.
1: It's, oh, wow. It's 270-ish.
3: Yeah, yeah. Whatever the fake drums are in the back, I think that's what's stopping
1: Okay,
3: this.
1: All right.
2: Oh, yeah. Regulators.
1: Couldn't this be?
3: I know.
4: Mountain. I love that, but that's not country.
1: Couldn't it be Sam Hunt could do this?
2: You're mixing up the songs, though. This is, I keep forgetting, Michael McDonald. So
1: Come on, Big D. I keep forgetting. We're not in love anymore. All right, so we're saying no on that one.
2: No. Oh, dude, reminiscing? Is that what that is? That was a jam.
1: This is Little River Band.
2: Yeah.
1: I mean, the Little River Band sounds like a country band.
3: Based on the name alone,
2: I'll give
3: country.
2: You this one. I'm from another country. They're from Australia.
3: Yeah. Oh, really?
2: Yeah.
1: How do you know so much about dumb things?
2: I don't know.
1: So no, we're saying no.
2: I don't know, man. This kind of sounds like the old
1: Okay,
2: Exile
1: well, here,
2: type
1: this is
2: stuff.
1: One that's really interesting.
2: She's mine.
1: The girl is mine. This is Michael Jackson and Paul McCartney. But what if you had?
2: All right, sounds like
1: now,
2: the old
1: okay.
2: Exile
1: well, here, this is
2: stuff.
1: One that's really interesting.
2: She's mine.
1: The girl is mine. This is Michael Jackson and Paul McCartney. But what if you had like a country duo doing?

0: Yeah, I would absolutely. Somebody could do this as country.
1: Just change the instruments.
0: Yeah, this is just country.
2: That's exactly right.
0: This country.
2: Because this is the like that 70s thing, whatever.
0: Yes, the synthesizers. Vibe, yeah, right in it.
2: But if you were to. Lainey Wilson.
3: Oh, yeah.
2: Oh, yeah.
3: Sure. I could hear it.
2: All right, one more. I think this could be done.
3: Oh, for sure.
2: Little Big Town.
3: For
2: all day.
3: Sure.

0: I don't know, man. I can feel it.
1: See, the bad thing is my playlist. I've got all this. I've got everything from the new stuff to that, so it's all over the place. I think it all works. There's a time and a place for everything.
0: Yeah,
1: all
0: right.

0: Show.
1: Have you guys, when you were growing up, did you ever, or any of your friends, run away from home?
2: My older brother did.
1: What?
3: Really?
1: How old was he?
2: He was probably like 14 or 15.
1: Oh, that's a danger. That's like a different thing, man. Did he ever come back?
2: Yeah, he was only gone for maybe like 9 hours, and it turns out he was just like at the creek down in our neighborhood. We got the police involved and everything because he's kind of a wild card.
1: This isn't your twin brother.
2: No.
1: You have another. Is he your older brother?
2: Yeah, the pirate.
4: Yeah,
1: he dresses up as
4: Jack Sparrow.
2: He's a quote professional Jack Sparrow impersonator.
1: Is he okay?
2: I mean,
1: I don't. I mean, you're painting a really interesting picture of him. I had a friend of mine. He ran away from home. He didn't get very far. He kept going around the block because he wasn't allowed to cross the road. So he just kept. He was like, I'm back. Are you back? No, I'm not back.
4: Me and Andy Fonseca, we were 5 years old. We decided we were going to.

0: go camping, and we didn't tell our parents or anybody.
1: Yeah.
0: And so we took off and went into the woods with a tent, and like they got the police involved and everything. Wow. And
1: epic.
0: Yeah, it was.
1: Is that the one where you got shot with
0: no,
1: a shotgun?
0: No, this is when I was 5 years old.
1: Oh, okay.
0: Yeah, no, we went into the swamp at five. Two five-year-old kids just
1: good
0: going
1: Lord.
0: Camping.
2: I could never understand running away from home that people only had what they could carry on a stick and what fit in a bandana. And even at 5 years old, I was like, I have way too much stuff. I need luggage if I'm going to commit to this.
1: And with wheels.
2: Yeah.
1: And they're going to need to be the oversized, knobby rubber wheels. This is the terrain.
2: The terrain, absolutely.
0: 50-pound weight limit on this.

0: Bubba before the show.
1: Oh, Bubba has a game for us.
2: Yeah, this one's going to be fun. It is going to be Guess the Movie Theme Songs. Everybody loves a good movie theme song.
1: Are these classic ones that we would absolutely know?
2: Oh, yeah. Let's see. Let's go ahead and get it started.
1: The Superman.
2: Yes.
1: I'm about out from here, unless you do Indiana Jones next. Jaws.
2: I thought you were out.
1: Unless you do Jaws. Indiana Jones.
2: D is killing it right now. Is anybody else playing?
1: Yeah, I know. Jurassic Park.
2: God, man, that's amazing.
3: Star Wars.
2: Yes, but with...
1: Don't make it more nerdy.
2: E.T. Yes.
3: Harry Potter.
1: Yes. I'm glad I didn't get that one.
2: I'm glad. That's awesome.
1: Ghostbusters. This is the only thing I know about movies. I can't tell you the stars in them.
2: Big D never watches movies.
4: This is amazing.
2: All right, let's see.
1: James Wan. Don't love that.
2: I am humbled.
1: Pink Panther.
2: Wow. How in the world?
4: What are we doing?
1: Back to the Future.
2: He's right.
4: Stop it.
2: Look.
4: Are y'all cheating?
1: No, I'm not. I promise I'm not.
2: All right. Here's one for Carson.
4: Halloween.
2: All right. Yay. Let's go. This might stump all of you guys.
5: Ladies and gentlemen.
1: No, Willy Wonka and the Chocolate Factory.
2: Yes. Oh, my gosh.
6: He's got to be
1: cheating. Toy Story.
4: Oh, my gosh.
1: Monster Inc.
2: Yes.
1: Is it really? Yes. I'm not cheating. I promise I'm not.
2: On
1: my mother's grave, I'm not.
2: All right. You guys will not get this one. No way in the world.
3: Pocahontas.
2: Not Pocahontas. You guys are close though. You're in the right.
6: Fern Gully.
4: Is it Beauty and the Beast?
2: No. It's Finding Nemo. All right. Let's see. See if you guys can get this one.
1: I think y'all moving out of my
6: Pirates of the Caribbean.
1: Pirates of the Caribbean.
2: Let's see.
1: Why are there the Muppets movie?
2: Yes, the Muppet
1: takes
2: movie.
1: Manhattan. Maybe.
2: And let's go with one more.
1: Lion King.
2: All right, very good.
0: It's the Big D and Bubba before the show.
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15: Sunshine mixed with clouds at times, with fog and spots early today, with daytime highs approaching 80. Overcast skies, tonight, lows dip down to about 58. Daytime highs approaching 79, tomorrow, cloudy skies expected. From the Weatherology Weather Lab, I'm meteorologist Jennifer Wojcicki for 97.5 The Hound. Currently, it's 44 degrees.
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1: All right, here we go with a game. It's a guy that I follow. He takes a Bic marker and makes scratches on the paper, and you have to guess the song.
2: Wait.
1: I know.
3: Wow.
1: This one got me. It was so hard. Now, listen.
2: Are they country songs? Does it give you at least a genre?
1: No, it's... I'll tell you, it's not country.
2: Okay.
1: That'll maybe help you.
2: All right,
1: you.
2: So he's scratching and on paper song, with a marker.
1: Yeah, so guess this song. That was it. One more time.
2: Smooth Criminal.
1: Nope. Here we go. Ready? Simulator reset.
4: Oh, we got Rickrolled.
1: No, you got Bickrolled.

0: the Big D and Bubba before the show.
1: Hey, what do you guys think is the male equivalent of flowers? Like, guys give girls flowers for like dates and stuff. What's the other way? And you can't say food.
2: I was going to say cookie cake.
1: No.
3: Oh, I showed up to a date once and I gave him a bottle of alcohol.
1: That's food.
2: Oh, yeah.
1: I think that's food.
3: Really?
1: Yeah.
3: Oh. Okay.
1: Not something you can consume.
3: Mm.
1: Yeah, exactly. Exactly.
4: Alone time?
3: Socks?
1: See? All these stereotypes, they're all true. Like, we get the, but we're expected to, see?
2: Yeah.
1: It's
3: part of the courting ritual.
1: Well, also in nature, you know, the most beautiful animal is usually the guy, male.
3: But the male usually does show up with some sort of offering for the female, like penguins will give the female intended mate a pebble.
2: I think that's the cutest thing
3: ever.
2: It
3: is. It's adorable.
2: They show up with a rock here.
1: Really?
3: Yeah.
2: Oh, yeah. Mm-hmm. It's just like humans. They, you know, when you really want to lock somebody down, you got to give them a rock.
1: I know. Yeah, I got it. I don't know. I figured there'd be something.
3: No, you guys, okay. You get nothing.
1: Wow. Okay. Well, that was it. Thank you.

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4: From the Laurel Media Newsroom, I'm Johnny Marks. State Representative Martin Kauser reminds those who qualify that there's still time to apply for the state's property tax rent rebate program.
5: So there's plenty of time to apply for the property tax rent rebate program. And for anyone who needs assistance, please reach out to one of my district offices.
4: According to AAA, last week the average price for gasoline around our region, $4.88 per gallon. Statewide averages went down 1 cent to $4.64 per gallon. Lawmakers in Pennsylvania have introduced a package of legislation that aims to drive down energy prices as residents struggle to pay their bills. The package of six House bills comes after Pennsylvanians have reported having to cut back on food and medicine to pay their electric bills. This week, sports physicals for Elk County Catholic High School students for the 2026-27 season. They'll be given Wednesday, May 27th. Physicals also will be given on Wednesday, June 3rd. Cameron County High School seniors and graduates reminded that application deadline for the John Schwab Educational Fund Scholarship and the Guy S. and Mary L. Felt Education Fund Scholarship is Friday, May 29th. Applications available from FNB Wealth Management or through the Cameron County High School. The annual Kika Golf Outing is set for this week on Friday, May 29th at the Emporium Country Club. Following golfing, there will be a dinner served and check-in will be at 8 a.m. Shotgun start at 9 a.m. Cameron County Chamber continues their annual observance of National Trails Day. Since 2010, volunteers have organized the hike for the first Saturday in June. This year, the 5-mile hike will explore trails at the Marshall's Farm. Those participating should meet at 10 a.m. on June the 6th. And that's the latest from the Laurel Media Newsroom.
6: Fox News, I'm Sue Guzman. The U.S. launching new strikes now against southern Iran, calling them self-defense.
7: Targets included missile launch sites and Iranian boats attempting to lay mines. The U.S. military also struck a surface-to-air missile site in Bandar Abbas that was targeting U.S. warplanes.
6: Fox's Mike Emanuel. This is Peace Talks continue in Qatar. Officials have now lifted mandatory evacuation order for thousands now that the threat of a toxic chemical tank explosion in Southern California is over.
8: The crack that formed in the tank relieved much of the pressure that had been building up, eliminating the risk of a boiling liquid expanding vapor explosion, or BLEVI. They also say that the temperature is down inside of the tank. Even though a crack formed, fire officials say that air samples show there are currently no chemicals leaking into the atmosphere.
6: Fox's Max Gordon. 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
9: 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Highs level off around 80 with fog early today under partly cloudy skies. From the Weatherology Weather Lab, I'm meteorologist Jennifer Wojcicki for 97.5 The Hound. Right now, 44.
10: 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Pittsburgh Pirates baseball, they hand the Chicago Cubs their ninth straight loss yesterday as the Pirates come away with a 2-1 victory. Henry Davis hitting the go-ahead solo home run in the seventh inning as that was enough to hold up. The bullpen did a nice job. Wilbur Dotel tossing three scoreless innings in relief of Carmen Machinsky as he picks up the win. Gregory Soto working a perfect ninth for the save. Machinsky pitched fine. He went five innings, gave up one run. Brandon Lau had a couple hits. Spencer Horwitz had a pair of hits as well. The series does continue today. Braxton Ashcraft on the mound. He enters with a 3-2 record. Bundle auto and home, renters, or condo insurance and save with Progressive. I'm Matt Pauley with the Sports Flash on 97.5 The Hound.
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0: God said, let there be light. And there was light. And God bless all of you on the good earth.
1: Roger, Edward. Go for stating.
2: Man, the tributes, NASCAR tributes for Kyle Busch this weekend were so good. I really appreciated that. And, you know, love him or hate him, Kyle Busch was somebody that made people talk about NASCAR. And
3: he's just good at what he did. He was, you know.
2: Dude's a good driver. Great driver. He will be a Hall of Famer. Sadly, I hate saying this, but his passing cements that.
3: No, yeah.
2: You know, because it's very difficult to speak ill of the dead. Yeah. And I think that everybody's going to be like, NASCAR is less than without him around.
3: And it's true.
2: All right, let's get into the show. Thank you so much for getting it started off. We've got a pretty big guest coming up later today.
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7: Sunshine mixed with clouds at times, with fog in spots early today, with daytime highs approaching 80. Overcast skies, tonight, lows dip down to about 58. Daytime highs approaching 79. Tomorrow, cloudy skies expected. From the Weatherology Weather Lab, I'm meteorologist Jennifer Wojcicki for 97.5 The Hound. Right now, it's 43 degrees.
8: 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The Bucks and the Cubs meet again at beautiful PNC Park. 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
1: Hey, this part of the show is brought to you by NHTSA. You know, when you're in your car and your phone lights up, maybe get a notification or whatever, and you turn, you look. As soon as you look at that phone, man, and not the road, you're driving distracted.
0: What is it like? It takes 1 second to go a couple hundred yards or something crazy like that? It's nuts. That split second can change everything. Reaction time, safety, yours, someone else's. So if you get pulled over, that ticket's a reminder of your mistake. Put the phone away or pay. And again, this part of the show is brought to you by NHTSA.

0: Catherine says, if you see an Apple store get robbed, does that make you an eyewitness?
1: Anna says, I want to be cremated, as that'll be my last hope for a smoking hot body.
0: Tiffany says, they say money doesn't grow on trees. Then why do banks have branches?
1: Yeah, that's actually good. Eric says, apparently keeping tropical fish at home can have a calming effect on the brain. It must be all the indoor fins.
0: All the indoor fins. Endorphins. Got a good tweet? I'd like to see it. @BigDMBubba.

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1: How was your Memorial Day? Did you do anything awesome?
0: Oh, it was nice. It was really nice. Good. One of my favorite things that we did over the weekend is, I was talking to my son about, just respecting the fallen and all that kind of stuff. And then the conversation turned to the Tomb of the Unknown Soldier.
1: Okay.
0: And so I started showing him some of the videos. I'm like, yeah, you have to respect them. You have to stay silent, all that kind of stuff. Uh-huh. I said, here's what happens whenever you
1: These
0: speak
1: are my favorite.
0: Up.
1: Yeah.
0: Oh, man. People get disrespectful at the tomb, and this goes on.
2: Do not cross the rail.
0: Love it. Like, it's even better whenever they chamber around.
1: Yes.
0: I've seen that.
1: Have you?
0: Yeah.
2: All visitors will maintain an atmosphere of silence and respect at all times.
1: There's a great documentary on
0: those who...
1: On the guards. It's fascinating.
0: Somebody's being disrespectful. Talking. Laughing.
1: Oh, God.
2: It is requested that all visitors maintain an atmosphere of silence and respect at all times.
0: Frank was like, man, they take it serious. I'm like, yeah.
1: Yeah, they do. Have you been?
2: Visitors will maintain an atmosphere of silence and respect at all times.
0: Shut them down.
1: I would cry. I really would.
0: And to
1: if that
0: your
1: happened,
0: question, I have not been.
1: It's unbelievable. I've been several times, two or three times. My dad, Larry, was made sure that we saw all of that in the Tomb of the Unknown Soldier. Unbelievable experience.

0: That's Ty Myers, Ends of the Earth with Big D and Bubba.
1: Good morning. I just want to say I love you guys. I started listening to you about a month ago, and you guys are awesome. You make me laugh every morning on my way to work.
2: Wow.
1: You
2: know, we're really great today. How are you? First of all, thank you. I love that. I love that, you know, we're bringing a little smile to your face, and I love that you gave us a month and you're like, let me try this for a little bit.
1: You guys are awesome.
2: Oh, again, thank you. Thank you. Thank you. Thank you. Big hug. Sorry. I squeezed a little.
1: Have a good day.
2: You bet I will. And I squeezed a little too tight. Sorry about that.
1: Okay.
2: I felt your back crack.
1: Oh, yes, please.
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1: Bubba, what is it you want to know about cooking?
0: Okay, I was thinking about, I know you and I had talked about grilling steaks, and I told you about the guy who said marinated in just dark coffee, no milk, no sugar, no cream, no anything, just overnight, just leave it in the fridge in the coffee, and he's like, it won't make your steak taste like coffee, but it's really good, and it'll make it great, and whatever, and you said that was okay?
1: Yeah, it should be.
0: Okay, you've never tried it, though.
1: I've had it done that way. But they're right. Most of the time it doesn't, when you marinate, it doesn't take all that, but it does some.
0: Sometimes.
1: And coffee and beef, I think, go together.
0: Well, like the same thing, I know, like spritzing the steak with beer or whatever, that.
1: Doesn't do anything.
0: It doesn't do anything.
1: No.
0: Okay.
2: Hey, I got a marinade for you to try. If you're doing, this is best on tri-tip.
1: Mm-hmm.
2: It is, equal parts beer. That and zesty Italian dressing. So if you do 16 ounces of beer, you do 16 ounces of zesty Italian dressing.
1: So there's two beers because you're drinking one.
0: Yeah.
1: So you're pouring out one, two, three, four.
0: There's six and then, beers. You're using one for the marinade.
1: Do you put it in a Ziploc bag over, 24 hours or so?
2: I do. I've got a Pyrex dish that I use.
1: Yeah.
2: To seal it in.
1: Okay.
2: Yeah. But 24 hours. And it is just incredible.
1: Have you ever had tri-tip?
0: Yeah, I've had.
1: It's so good. It's a more inexpensive piece of meat, and so what he's doing is great. So all that's kind of breaking down the fibers.
0: How long do you marinate that?
1: I do it.
2: I usually do 24 hours.
0: Yeah. So 24 hours or just like overnight?
1: You can do overnight. Just anytime if you can get anything in it. And I'll tell you something, man. If you want to throw a little bit of. Pineapple juice into that's going to help break those fibers down, the connective tissue of that tri-tip. And then whenever you cook it, pat it dry really, really good so it gets a good sear whenever you cook it or smoke it or whatever.
0: And tell it good game as you're patting it.
1: Good game.
2: Yep, exactly.
1: Are we drunk? Hey, let's get together. We'll smoke one.
2: I'm down.
1: All right, that's a little smoky.
2: Tell me when to wear, and I'll be there.
1: All right, sounds good. Hey, I like the the marinade. You too, man. See you later.
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11: Sunshine mixed with clouds at times, with fog in spots early today, with daytime highs approaching 80. Overcast skies, tonight, lows dip down to about 58. Daytime highs approaching 79, tomorrow, cloudy skies expected. From the Weatherology Weather Lab, I'm meteorologist Jennifer Wojcicki for 97.5 The Hound. Right now, it's 43 degrees.
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1: Good morning. First of all, I'd like to thank you all for your show. Second of all, my name's Gary, and I was listening to your Memorial Day show, and I really want to tell you that the one song, Letters from Home, is one of the most touching songs due to the fact that I did 20 years in the military, and Letters from Home were what we lived for when we were gone.
0: Yeah.
1: And even though everything is so automatic now with email and text messaging, there is nothing better than hearing mail call and getting a letter from your mom or your girlfriend or your wife or your dad. Playing that a couple times on Memorial Day was I'm thanking you for it.
0: Well, can I just say, first of all, I think that song needs to be updated. I think John Michael could have a huge hit with emails from home, you know, or messages from home, or, you know, because it still kind of works, or maybe FaceTimes from home, whatever it may be. He could totally do that. But second, you're right. That physical mail, there's something to it. You know, when I used to live in Guam, I would get letters from my mom. And she was the only person who ever wrote me. And I would get these letters, or postcards even. And it was cool because it was tangible. It was physical. I knew that her same hands held that envelope. And it was a connection. It was kind of a different thing on a different level. So, yeah, those letters, that's priceless, man.
1: It is. So I wanted to thank you guys, and keep doing what you're doing, and because you're doing it very well.
0: Well, I appreciate that, and I can't wait till the next time we get to do a big salute to our troops, whether it's those who have given the ultimate sacrifice for our country, like on Memorial Day, or for Veterans Day, when we get to celebrate those who are doing the job now and have done the job. It's a big part of who we are, and God bless you guys.
1: Absolutely. God bless you, and keep doing it.
2: All right, man.
1: And keep God in it, because he's fell away from too many people. So thank you all, and you have a blessed day.
2: You too, man. Bye-bye.
1: Bye.

0: Real Fun Country. 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
2: From the Laurel Media Newsroom, I'm Johnny Marks. State Representative Martin Kauser reminds those who qualify that there's still time to apply for the state's property tax rent rebate program.
3: So there's plenty of time to apply for the property tax rent rebate program. And for anyone who needs assistance, please reach out to one of my district offices.
2: According to AAA, last week the average price for gasoline around our region, $4.88 per gallon. Statewide averages went down 1 cent to $4.64 per gallon. Lawmakers in Pennsylvania have introduced a package of legislation that aims to drive down energy prices as residents struggle to pay their bills. The package of six House bills comes after Pennsylvanians have reported having to cut back on food and medicine to pay their electric bills. This week, sports physicals for Elk County Catholic High School students for the 2026-27 season. They'll be given Wednesday, May 27th. Physicals also will be given on Wednesday, June 3rd. Cameron County High School seniors and graduates reminded that application deadline for the John Schwab Educational Fund Scholarship and the Guy S. and Mary L. Felt Education Fund Scholarship is Friday, May 29th. Applications available from FNB Wealth Management or through the Cameron County High School. The annual Kika Golf Outing is set for this week on Friday, May 29th at the Emporium Country Club. Following golfing, there will be a dinner served and check-in will be at 8 a.m. Shotgun start at 9 a.m. Cameron County Chamber continues their annual observance of National Trails Day. Since 2010, volunteers have organized the hike for the first Saturday in June. This year, the five-mile hike will explore trails at the Marshall's Farm. Those participating should meet at 10 a.m. on June the 6th. And that's the latest from the Laurel Media Newsroom.
4: Fox News, I'm Sue Guzman. The U.S. launching new strikes now against southern Iran, calling them self-defense.
5: Targets included missile launch sites and Iranian boats attempting to lay mines. The U.S. military also struck a surface-to-air missile site in Bandar Abbas that was targeting U.S. warplanes.
4: Fox's Mike Emanuel. This is Peace Talks Continue in Qatar. Officials have now lifted mandatory evacuation order for thousands now that the threat of a toxic chemical tank explosion in Southern California is over.
6: The crack that formed in the tank relieved much of the pressure that had been building up, eliminating the risk of a boiling liquid expanding vapor explosion, or BLEVI. They also say that the temperature is down inside of the tank. Even though a crack formed, fire officials say that air samples show there are currently no chemicals leaking into the atmosphere.
4: Fox's Max Gordon. 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
7: 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Highs level off around 80 with fog early today under partly cloudy skies. From the Weatherology Weather Lab, I'm meteorologist Jennifer Wojcicki for 97.5 The Hound. Currently 52.
8: 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Pirates get a good win yesterday. They knock off the Chicago Cubs by a 2-1 score. The difference was a Henry Davis go-ahead solo home run in the seventh inning. Carmen Machinski made the start. Really, he's fighting to stay in the rotation right now as Jared Jones is going to be back soon. Machinski looked pretty good, gave up just one run over five innings, did have three walks, but had three strikeouts as well. For the Cubs, they lose their ninth straight game this year. So as we take a look at the standings in the NL Central, the Brewers have a 2.5 game lead on the St. Louis Cardinals. Then the Cubs are 3.5 back. The Reds are 4 games back. And the Pirates, they are in last place, 4.5 games back, even with their 28-26 record.
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3: So would you guys rather have a sock that slowly turns around your foot as the day moves on to where completely the heel ends up on the top, you know, it's turning, and you have to walk on it like that, or have a wet sock all day?
2: So the heel part doesn't bug me. It's that little stripe where they sew the sock that's always over your toe, the little seam. And I try to tuck that underneath my toes.
4: How wet is this sock? Is it sopping? Is it damp?
3: No, it's not sopping wet. Okay. It's like it's wet.
2: Just uncomfortably
4: does
2: wet?
4: Does it squish when I walk? Does it make noise?
3: It does.
4: Okay, then I'm going to take the twisting. I don't want to draw attention to my sock failure to anybody else.
3: Oh, wow. So it's not even about your own
4: personal feeling.
3: No,
4: it's about other people. The people are going to go, why is that girl walking around and making weird noise with a sock?
2: What fashion over function.
3: I hate that you had lived your life like that, but okay.
4: I wear makeup every day. Nobody can see my face, D. They'd be frightened.
2: I'm going to go with the weird twisty sock. I don't want that. I would rather have the wet sock.
3: Oh, you would?
2: Yeah, I would because I don't want to be uncomfortable. I don't mind wet. That never has bugged me. But that little, now, I mean, just even talking about it, I've had to twist my sock 3 times. I keep reaching down.
3: I think I'm going to go with the when it turns all around your foot. I can't handle the wet.
2: Really?
3: Wet now. Nah, and then you take it off and your toes are all wrinkly and that gets that white, like
4: that weird white,
3: that weird color, like something's wrong with your foot. yeah, and like it starts to peel a little bit.
2: Garrett, how you feeling about all this?
5: It depends. Do I get to take the sock off and then scratch my ankle at the end of the day?
3: Yeah, after the end of the day, you can do what you want.
5: Okay, I'll take the twist then.
3: So you want the twist?
5: Yeah.
3: Schaefer, you twist when you water wet?
6: I think I'm going with the damp sock.
2: Yeah, I don't like that. I don't like whenever you get anything, like any kind of lump in your sock or whatever. It's like,
5: what if you get like diaper rash on your foot though?
3: That could happen. That's part of the risk. You got to choose wisely.
2: Are there post-wet sock consequences?
3: This is what we do at work. This is what we do at work. What do you guys do at work?
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14: Sunshine mixed with clouds at times, with fog in spots early today, with daytime highs approaching 80. Lows level off around 58. Tonight, overcast skies. Highs level off around 79. Tomorrow, cloudy skies expected. From the Weatherology Weather Lab, I'm meteorologist Jennifer Wojcicki for 97.5 The Hound. Currently 43.
3: Well, we got some baseball for you. The Bucks and the Cubs meet again at beautiful PNC Park. Airtime 6:15. 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
1: Bubba reading his neighborhood watch.
2: Bubba reads his neighborhood watch.
0: I'm a star.
1: Oh, yeah?
0: I'm the subject.
1: Oh!
0: Yeah. So, you know, we have the neighborhood watch thing. On there, I thought I was being cool. So I have two neighbors, like, on either side. One on one side, one on the other. The one I get along great with. The others, I don't really know very well. So, Saturday, I decided to mow the guy's front lawn. It was bad. It was bad. And I'm like, you know, I'm just going to go ahead and help him. Because I had done mine, and I'm like, I still have a lot of battery left in my little goofy lawnmower. I'm like, let's go ahead and do this. Knocked it out. His yard looks great. I didn't trim or anything, but I did go and I blew all the little clippings off and all that. Thought I was being a good neighbor. Dude. He got on the neighborhood watch and was like, who mowed my lawn? Blah, blah, blah, blah, blah, blah. Apparently, he starts going into this rant about spreading seeds from different lawnmowers. So he's very specific about his grass. If he was so specific, he would have
3: mowed it.
0: Right.
1: That is a thing, though. But okay, go ahead.
0: So apparently, I had tainted his grass by putting in my clippings.
1: You have two different seeds?
0: Oh, yeah. I don't have seeds. You know, I don't do that. I just let whatever's wild grow.
1: Did he have grass?
0: It was super high grass.
1: Okay, but it was just grass. But
0: it looked bad.
1: But was it just grass or was there weeds in it?
0: No, it was just grass.
1: So now
0: mine
1: what
0: is
1: you've
0: a
1: done
0: lot of weeds.
1: So now what you've done is you have taken the seeds of weeds and put it in his now.
0: Yeah, I put my weed seeds from my lawn into his.
1: So while
0: grass.
1: It was long, it was pure. And now it's just short and going to be weedy. And I would be mad too.
0: Dude.
3: Maybe he should have mowed his lawn.
0: That's exactly what he should have done.
3: I feel like Bubba did. I think you were being a good neighbor.
0: This guy doesn't have cameras, thank goodness. He's asking people for cameras. He's like, who has camera footage? I want to know who was
3: in charge
0: of this boundary crossing.
1: Yeah, what did you say?
3: You should come.
1: You know,
3: like, hey,
1: you,
3: man,
1: and you're
3: I'll
1: like,
3: check my
0: no,
3: footage
0: no,
3: for
0: what
3: you.
0: What do I do? You know he's going to show up at my house.
4: This never happens, but I'm siding with Bubba on this.
0: You know, he's going to show up at my house and be like, hey, man, you have a...
3: No, because I bet other neighbors were looking at him going, why is your grass so long? I don't think people are going to come
1: to his defense.
3: Well, I don't.
0: There are people talking. They're like, oh, somebody did this for me once. It was very nice.
3: See?
0: And he immediately turned on them going, yeah, but I didn't ask for this. And the boundary crossing move
4: See,
0: and all
4: I
0: this kind of
4: I occasionally do
0: stuff.
4: That too. I'll go across the street if the yard's and I'll just mow it over real quick.
0: I've always done it ever since I was a little boy. I've always
1: it's
0: mowed
1: nice.
0: The
1: you
0: straight,
1: had, you
0: the
1: had
0: next
1: the
0: door
1: right,
0: neighbors. Yeah.
1: Right intention.
0: My heart was pure.
1: Yes.
0: My intentions were there. The guy is, oof. Anyway, so now you get the update from my neighborhood watch.

0: The bars are closed. It's Thomas Rhett. All the bars are closed. And good morning. We're Big D and Bubba.
1: Hey, this part of the show is brought to you by NHTSA. You know, when you're in your car and your phone lights up, maybe you get a notification or whatever, and you turn, you look. As soon as you look at that phone, man, and not the road, you're driving distracted.
0: What is it like? It takes 1 second to go a couple hundred yards or something crazy like that? It's nuts. That split second can change everything. Reaction time, safety, yours, someone else's. So if you get pulled over, that ticket's a reminder of your mistake. Put the phone away or pay. And again, this part of the show is brought to you by NHTSA.
1: What's up, Bob? What do you... Good morning.
0: Got a message from Harriet on our Instagram, and Harriet says, "How do you keep a bunch of idiots in suspense?"
1: Yeah, I'll tell you tomorrow.
0: Carson, do you know?
2: I'm assuming it has something to do with her message. She's not going to tell us.
1: Yeah, that's part of the joke. You set it up that way.
0: The answer is,
1: yeah.
2: Okay.
0: Yeah,
1: we got it.
2: Yeah, we saw that one coming.
0: Thank you, Harriet. I appreciate that. You're awesome.
1: You know what I love about Bubba? Bubba's like, you know what? That's going to make the show.
3: Good morning. I'm your announcer, David Angel, with a word from our sponsors.
4: Word.
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1: What's happening, Bubba? Good morning.
0: Riding into work today, there was a shoe sitting at a stoplight. And I'm looking over to the side, and there's just a shoe sitting there on the curb. Like, not on the curb, but up against the curb by the road. And I'm like, how did this shoe get here? Like, you know, you see it all the time, and we never question it. Why are there random shoes on major intersections in crazy places? Do people run out of their shoes trying to cross the street?
1: I don't know.
0: And then why would you, if you run out of your shoe, you go,
1: you need your shoe.
0: Personally, I would go, let me go back and get my shoe.
2: Was there a power line above you? Because sometimes people lace them up and throw them over the power line.
0: No.
1: They do that as a respect.
0: Well, I'm sure there was something, but yeah.
3: Was that why they do it?
1: Yeah, so if someone gets killed in the streets, like gang violence, that kind of thing, they take shoes and they throw them up on the thing and to remember them.
0: The deceased shoes or their own shoes?
1: Yeah, that's a good question. Not sure about that.
0: Well, this didn't have any of the hallmarks of that. It was just like a random New Balance up against the curb. And I'm like, what is this shoe story? And why did the owner of the shoe not go back for their shoe?
1: Yeah.
0: I mean,
3: is there a songwriter you can pitch this to? I feel like you've just written a song.
1: Yeah,
3: I think there is a germination here. Something that could sprout.
0: What's the point? I mean, like,
3: I don't know. Put it in AI. Let AI write.
1: We have dumber songs.
0: Okay, you know what?
1: We have dumber songs.
0: 1 second. Give us just a moment. We're going to come back with a country banger. A country banger about the lost shoe.
1: All right. Just

0: Patel on Langley and Shoes in Texas.
1: Oh my God!
0: See what I did there?
1: Oh,
0: it's
1: no.
0: a big D and Bubba.
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0: I understand two, but just one?
2: For us, we have AI. 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Enjoy.
3: I saw a single New Balance up against the curb.

0: felt weirdly heartbroken, which says more about me than a grown man ought to feel at 7:43.
1: That's pretty great, man.
2: That's pretty good, man. Pretty
1: I'll
2: good.
1: Never look at a lonely shoe in the middle of the road again.
3: Verified chaos specialist and members of the Country Radio Hall of Fame. 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
10: sunshine mixed with clouds at times, with fog and spots early today,
9: with daytime highs approaching 80. Lows level off around 58 tonight, overcast skies. Highs level off around 79 tomorrow, cloudy skies expected. From the Weatherology Weather Lab, I'm meteorologist Jennifer Wojcicki for 97.5 The Hound. Currently 43.
4: 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It's Big D and Bubba and Schaefer and Carson and Garrett. We got the whole crew here. Thanks for starting your day with us here at The Hound.

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1: Did you guys know that there are 40% of people do not charge their cell phone at night when they go to bed? 40%
2: really?
1: Don't.
0: That's the only time what? I do, like,
1: me
0: reliably.
1: Too.
0: And the funny thing is you bring this up. I did not last night. I fell asleep with it in my hand, and I woke up this morning, and it was like at 40-something percent. I'm still over here.
1: Do you live in a fraternity? What the heck?
3: Don't you? My phone alarm is what wakes me up, so
0: yes.
3: I'm so hyper-paranoid that if I don't put it on the charger at night...
0: I have so many alarms. I wear a certain watch.
3: And yet you're
0: watch.
3: Still always late.
0: I know. I wear a certain watch that vibrates. Every single day it vibrates. And then I also have my phone alarm. And then I also have Alexa, who not only does she have alarms that wake me up, but she also turns the lights on.
1: My
0: so when I
1: favorite,
0: wake up, everything is lit, and I'm like...
1: My favorite thing, Bubba, this is years ago. He got on Kickstarter, and he got... do you remember the... Well, of course you do.
0: It is the greatest alarm clock I've ever owned.
1: Explain this one.
0: Okay, so they don't make it anymore, sadly, because it was a Kickstarter thing. It was made of actual oak. What you did is you set the alarm, and you set it for whatever weekdays or whatever. To turn it off, there was no snooze button. So you set the alarm exactly at the time you want to wake up. To turn it off, you had to get up and walk down the hall to whatever other room you have the keypad in, and it had a numbered keypad, like a touchpad for a phone, and you had to put in today's date.
1: So you had to think.
0: So you had to realize.
1: And it's down the hall.
0: What is today's date? Oh, it's this date. And so you punch it in.
1: Now you're already awake.
0: A four-digit code. By that time, you're up, you're out of bed, you're awake, you have thought. It was the best alarm clock ever. The problem is the company went out of business. These designers went out of business, and support for the clock is gone, and my clock has broken.
1: No, you can't
0: get all
1: anything.
0: These years later, but I wish it still worked. It was the greatest. I had clock number one from Kickstarter.
1: Oh, that's kind of cool.
3: Out of
0: they
3: one.
0: Signed. They signed.
1: Out of four.
0: They signed the bottom of the clock and everything. The designers. They were so proud.
1: Dude, they probably would have asked you if they could stay at your house.

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1: News is next, brought to you by the Warren County Chamber of Business and Industry.
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3: From the Laurel Media Newsroom, I'm Johnny Marks. State Representative Martin Kowser reminds those who qualify that there's still time to apply for the state's property tax rent rebate program.
4: So there's plenty of time to apply for the property tax rent rebate program. And for anyone who needs assistance, please reach out to one of my district offices.
3: According to AAA, last week the average price for gasoline around our region, $4.88 per gallon. Statewide averages went down 1 cent to $4.64 per gallon. Lawmakers in Pennsylvania have introduced a package of legislation that aims to drive down energy prices as residents struggle to pay their bills. The package of six House bills comes after Pennsylvanians have reported having to cut back on food and medicine to pay their electric bills. This week, sports physicals for Elk County Catholic High School students for the 2026-27 season. They'll be given Wednesday, May 27th. Physicals also will be given on Wednesday, June 3rd. Cameron County High School seniors and graduates reminded that application deadline for the John Schwab Educational Fund Scholarship and the Guy S. and Mary L. Felt Education Fund Scholarship is Friday, May 29th. Applications available from FNB Wealth Management or through the Cameron County High School. The annual Kika Golf Outing is set for this week on Friday, May 29th at the Emporium Country Club. Following golfing, there will be a dinner served and check-in will be at 8 a.m. Shotgun start at 9 a.m. Cameron County Chamber continues their annual observance of National Trails Day. Since 2010, volunteers have organized the hike for the first Saturday in June. This year, the five-mile hike will explore trails at the Marshall's Farm. Those participating should meet at 10 a.m. on June the 6th. And that's the latest from the Laurel Media Newsroom.
5: Fox News, I'm Gianna Gelosi. Iran's supreme leader says U.S. military bases in the Middle East are no longer safe after CENTCOM said American forces carried out what it calls self-defense strikes on mine-laying boats in the Strait of Hormuz.
6: These were the first U.S. strikes that have targeted Iran since early May. A spokesperson for Iran's armed forces said any new aggression will be met with a far more severe response. The strikes come amid the backdrop of ongoing diplomatic efforts to reach an agreement between Iran and the United States.
5: Fox's Trey Yinks in Tel Aviv today. Texas Senate runoff pits four-term Senator John Cornyn against State Attorney General Ken Paxton.
7: Attorney General Paxton was the second-place finisher in the March vote, and last week he received President Donald Trump's endorsement, who had criticized Cornyn for dismissing Trump's 2024 comeback chances.
5: It's Fox's Alex Hogan. The winner faces Democratic nominee James Tallarico. 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
8: 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Partly cloudy with fog at times early today with a high of 80. From the Weatherology Weather Lab, I'm meteorologist Jennifer Wojcicki for 97.5 The Hound. 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
9: 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Pirates baseball, a 2-1 victory over the Cubs yesterday as Henry Davis broke a 1-1 tie with a solo home run in the seventh inning. Wilbur Tortell, three scoreless innings. He picks up the victory out of the bullpen. Gregory Soto gets the save. Carmen Machinski gave up one run over five innings. Series does it continue tonight. Braxton Ashcraft on the mound. So far, so good for him. He's 3-2 with a 2.89 ERA. The other games involving teams from the NL Central yesterday, the Brewers open up their series against the Cardinals, winning by a 5-1 score. And the Cincinnati Reds also pick up a win yesterday as they knock off the New York Mets 7-2.
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1: Hey, guys, it's Jim. Whopper Whopper works wonders.
0: Yes.
1: I would like to thank all the other veterans from all the VFW posts and your American Legion post who went out and did cemeteries, did the shoot and scoot and the ceremonies on Sunday and yesterday for Memorial Day.
0: Yes, absolutely. And here I was about to try to redirect this because he said whopper plopper, and I was about to turn it into a fishing thing, but you know what? What you had to say was way more important than what I was going to say.
1: Well, I love that whopper flopper. I'm glad I had to listen to your radio station.
0: Hey, man.
2: Look, it's all the rage, man.
0: I would not have made it through the lockdowns if it wasn't for fishing. Really, social fishtancing was the way to go because you didn't really have to be around people and you were doing something active and outdoors. And I honestly, that changed everything for me. Well, I am so glad that that you called and said what you said about the cemeteries and those who did put the flags out and the ones who put the roses out. I love seeing that, man. I just so classy and so respectful.
1: I do that for my VFW post. Like I said, nobody walked up to us this year and thanked us for taking our weekend and doing that.
2: Yeah.
0: Well, I'll thank you right now. Thank you, and thank everyone who put a flag or a rose or a flag and a rose out on the veterans' graves. So appreciate that. America's fallen are the reason we are here. You know, I mean, if these people had not paid the price on the battlefields for us in the past, you know, we are the future generation that they were fighting for. And I am so grateful.
1: The Boy Scouts and the Cub Scouts. So I'd like to say a thank you to them. I almost forgot about them.
0: Oh, were they helping?
1: Oh, yeah, they come out and helped.
0: That's again, teaching leadership through service.
2: Yep.
0: All right. Well, Jim, great talking with you. Good luck with the Whopper Plopper, and all the best to you, man.
1: Yeah, but I'm going to get too filled up on fish.
0: That's not a problem.
2: There you go.
0: Buy a bigger freezer.
1: Yeah, no kidding. Have a good one, guys.
0: Thank you. Take care. Bye-bye.
1: Bye.
3: Trey Zatkins will be our guest coming up in just a moment.
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9: Sunshine mixed with clouds at times, with fog and spots early today, with daytime highs approaching 80. Lows level off around 58. Tonight, overcast skies. Highs level off around 79. Tomorrow, cloudy skies expected. From the Weatherology Weather Lab, I'm meteorologist Jennifer Wojcicki for 97.5 The Hound. Right now, 47.
3: 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We'll see it. 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
1: A good old boy.
0: Ain't a bad life with Big D and Bubba. Hey there.
2: Good morning. I'm a new director.
0: Hey, Roger.
2: I was just on to tell Big D and Bubba. I've been to the radio station pretty cool, and thank them. I listen to them every day.
0: Oh, thank you. Roger, you're an awesome dude. I almost said you're sweet. I don't think Roger wanted to be called sweet.
3: Do you use sweet a lot? I don't use that word sweet.
0: I was going to say it was very sweet of you, and then I went, well, I don't want to say that because he's a dude. He sounds like a manly man.
3: Sweet.
0: But Roger, you're sweet, dude.
3: But you know what we do is we'll say...
0: Sweet.
3: See, it's a little thing. So you could say that. You just got to change the way you say it. So, Roger, you say it again. You go, hey, you guys are great. Thanks. And I listen all the time.
2: Hey, you guys are great. Thank you. I listen to you guys all the time.
3: Sweet.
0: You're sweet.
3: No. Not your sweet. Just sweet.
0: Oh, okay. One more time, Roger.
2: Hey, you guys are great. Thank you. I listen to you guys all the time.
0: You are such a sweetheart.
3: No. just sweet.
0: Okay. Roger, one more time. I swear I'm going to get it right.
2: Okay. You guys are great today. I got to get out there anyway.
3: Now he's like, you know what? You're not as great as you used to be.
0: Oh, Roger, you're awesome, dude. I hope you have a great week, all right?
3: Thanks, man. Trace Atkins in the studio next.

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1: Hey, this part of the show is brought to you by NHTSA. You know, when you're in your car and your phone lights up, maybe get a notification or whatever, and you turn, you look. As soon as you look at that phone, man, and not the road, you're driving distracted.
2: What is it like? It takes 1 second to go a couple hundred yards or something crazy like that? It's nuts. That split second can change everything. Reaction time, safety, yours, someone else's. So if you get pulled over, that ticket's a reminder of your mistake. Put the phone away or pay. And again, this part of the show is brought to you by NHTSA.
1: Trace Adkins, what's up? Good to see you, man.
3: Hey, man. Good to see y'all.
1: Man, it's your wife is a fitness model, and that's good, but also bad. That's good for you. She slapped your hand a lot?
3: I have to eat. Dude, you have no idea, man.
1: Like, what is she, when she's like, I made something, it's a bowl. You're like,
3: okay, last night, for example, she made brownies.
2: Okay. Out of what kind of...
3: That's the thing.
1: Yeah.
3: She took,
1: flax.
3: She took flax. Squash and put it in a processor that basically made a paste out of it, out of a squash.
2: Okay.
3: Big old... It didn't even look like a squash I'm used to. It wasn't a little yellow. It was a big old
2: orange
3: thing. It was a
2: giant gourd.
3: Yeah, it was
2: looked
3: a
2: like
3: gourd.
2: It looked like a pumpkin.
3: It looked like a gourd. It was a... Yeah, it looks like a long pumpkin. And then she pureed it and then used that and put some other stuff in it. And it was like
1: coca.
3: Nasty.
1: It's not like chocolate. It
3: was just,
2: supposed to be chocolate?
3: Yeah, it was chocolate brownies.
2: Yeah.
3: That's what it was.
1: So what do you have to, do you go, hey, babe, this is, it's not my thing, but you know, it's good.
3: Well, sometimes, dude, I just eat it and just go, that's.
1: Did you have a day where you're like, you get to like eat whatever you want?
3: Yeah.
1: You have like, you could.
2: That's when he's on the road.
3: When I'm on the road, that's why she makes me eat like that when I'm at home.
1: What's your go-to on the road?
3: Chicken fried steak, if I can get that. But, if not, it's fried stuff. And the woman fries nothing.
2: Nothing.
1: Not even air frying
3: kind
1: of stuff?
3: Nothing. She'll air fry.
1: But there's no oil or.
3: Oh, no. No. And I eat so much salmon. It's like Blake and I were laughing at actually, when we got married and Blake did the ceremony in the vow thing, he said, "Do you, Victoria, promise not to make him eat the salmon every night?" And she looked at me, and I was like, "Come on now."
1: He's in no better shape. I mean, she probably gotten him eating.
3: We laugh about
1: dumb
3: that
1: stuff
3: because
1: too.
3: All he said, "Dude, I eat so much rice.
1: I
3: and
1: wish
3: fish.
1: You should send him the brownies." Going, dude, here's last night.
3: Yeah,
1: I
3: can one up
1: like?
3: You. I can one up you, bro. Check this out.
1: All right, Trace is with us. We'll come back more with Trace Atkins on the way next.
4: Turn it up,
3: son. Oh, she's going to hate it.
4: All right, boy. This is her favorite song. You know that, right? So we play a good one.

0: That's you, fella. That's you, big boy. Song written by Randy Houser, Dallas Davidson, and Jamie Johnson. It's Honky Tonk but Donk a Donk with Big D and Bubba.
1: Trace Atkins joining us in the studio. By the way, the last time you were in here, you know, we talked about your Genki finger, your pinky.
2: Yeah.
1: It got so the hook finger, his pinky. It got like millions of views on all our socials. Everyone wanted to go see your finger. Do you have a, can you show us the bullet wound? Can we do that next?
2: Oh my God.
1: Can we pull your, can you take your shirt off? Genki finger, your pinky.
2: Yeah.
1: It got so the many. Hook. The hook finger, the hook, his pinky. It got like millions of views on all our socials. Everyone wanted to go see your finger. Do you have a, can you show us the bullet wound? Can

0: making a new album, and people are, you know, sending me tunes, and the fun thing now is to try to figure out whether the demo is real or AI.
1: Oh yeah.
0: And I've been fooled once. I was embarrassed that I didn't.
2: What's your thought on the whole? Is there a place for it?
0: I kind of feel like as long as the lyric is yours and the basic structure of the song melodically is yours.
1: So if you sing it into it, lyrics into it, and then it spits out whatever.
0: And then you put the chord progression in it.
1: Right.
0: This is the melody. This is the chord progression. And then it takes a 5-piece country band and spits out a demo. I don't have a big problem with that. And I know there's a lot of musicians in this town that
1: they're all doing it.
0: Come on, Trace. You know, because
1: they're all doing it.
0: Yeah, they're all.
1: Every one of my musician songwriter friends, they all do it.
0: Yeah.
1: It's such a weird place that we're in. And the thing is, it's not going to change. I was watching a Star Wars. It was Darth Vader versus Pinhead from Hellraiser. And I'm like, how in the world can this look as good or better than some of the stuff Disney spat out in the last couple of years?
0: It's exciting and terrifying at the same time.
1: Yeah.
0: You know? Yeah.
1: I think it's interesting, too, because, okay, years ago, this is 2002-ish, Dr. Michio Kaku was on the show. And he's this physicist guy.
0: I know him.
1: Okay. He's awesome. And he talks about the aliens and this and that. He said years ago, he said, you know, the goal that they're doing with this artificial intelligence one day is that we're going to be able to talk with our loved ones. And I was like, what do you mean? He said, you're going to go to their gravesite. There's going to be a screen. This is in 2002. He said, there's going to be a screen on the tombstone. And you're going to say, hey, mama, how you doing? And this artificial version of your mother, they feed in all of the algorithm of everything they've ever said on social media or home videos and all this kind of stuff.
3: It'll sound like her too.
1: It'll sound like, it'll look like a little hologram. I mean, just the most amazing and scary thing. And then you look at the biblical thing about talking to the dead and all the things that we're starting to play with. It's crazy. We're getting into a weird world.
0: I know, man. It is. It's scary.
1: Did you think you were going to talk about this today?
0: No. But I never know what you guys are going to talk about. That's
3: I don't want
0: to fun thing about coming in here to talk to y'all.
3: I don't want
0: to
3: talk to my mom. My mom will tell me.
0: Well, you won't be able to do that with my old man.
1: Son of water. It'll have to.
0: There is no algorithm on that because he never did. Man never owned a cell phone. Well, you know what I'm saying? I mean.
1: But that's the thing is all of us, we have a track record.
0: Oh, yeah.
1: How many
2: interviews? Especially you, dude. I mean, you're going to.
1: Have you given on video? And they're going to be able to get your little things, plus all the film work you've done, all that. They're going to have all these little facial nuances.
2: Nope.
0: That's weird.
1: You need to stipulate now which version of you want out there.
0: That's one thing that I started doing this year. The shows that I've done this year for this 30th anniversary tour, I get on stage and I do 4 or 5 songs like I always do, just back to back, and get the thing going and get my voice warmed up, whatever. And then I do my greetings and salutations. And then this year I've started saying, all right, people, this is not AI, you know. And, man, the crowd goes nuts.
1: Yeah.
0: They clap and yell. Yep. And it shocked me the first time that I said that and got that reaction from the audience. My audience, you know, because I'm 14 years old, they are of that. They don't like that stuff, man. They don't. They're scared of it.
1: Yeah.
0: And anything that doesn't have to do with that, they're all about it.
2: For sure. So. He's alive and in the studio. Trace, we have a test. We have a test we're going to run on you.
1: This is almost embarrassing. We're going to draw some blood.
2: You got to pee in a cup, and we're going to do it next. Hang on.
4: This is a

0: Trace and Ladies Love Country Boys.
1: Oh, that's pretty late.
0: And good morning. You're waking up with Big D and Bubba.
1: So many great deals going on right now. Tractor Supply. Perfect time to get outside and celebrate America's 250th.
0: They've got grills, kayaks, UTVs, everything you need at Tractor Supply.
1: Trace Adkins celebrating being alive. He's alive.
2: He's alive.
1: Celebrating 30 years of music. It's hard to believe, man.
3: I know.
1: 96, right? Started?
3: Yeah, June 20-something of 26th, I want to say, of 96, my first single came out.
1: Was it?
0: There's a Girl in Texas.
3: There's a Girl in Texas. Yeah, first one.
1: Obviously, Trace has a very deep voice, but we wanted to see if we can keep up with you.
3: You got some kind of AI thing.
1: It's literally a video.
0: Of a human.
1: And he's just got a piano, so we're all going to... Well, you'll hear it. We'll all get online with it.
3: Oh, yeah.
1: Okay, and they'll see if we can keep... are you, Bobby, you ready?
0: Yeah. It's a little high.
1: You got to do it too, Trace.
4: Gentlemen, join in.

0: I think that one before that is about as low as I can get.
1: You only had, you're like three from the bottom.
2: That's crazy.
1: God, I bet in the morning you call him and wake him up.
2: There are whales beaching themselves. Because Trace is like,
1: bells start ringing at the church for no reason.
2: He's awake!
1: Do you ever get, like early on, we're like, hey man, your voice, it's just too deep. It's just too.
0: No, man. I mean, I was doing a radio tour early in my career. I think it was second album or something. And anyway, we went to Bakersfield one day and to Buck Owens, to KUZZ, and Buck was there that day because it was raining. So we went in and took my guitar and I sat down in the conference room and I played a few songs. And at the time I had this song out for the rest of mine where I bottomed out on the end of it. You know. And so Buck just looked at me and he goes, Trace, he said, son, that low note that you've got there, he said, you should do that in every song because that's really all you got going for you. And he was serious and he was honest.
1: He thought he was helping you.
0: Yeah, absolutely. He was giving me advice. Yeah, yeah. And, you know, and then he took me in his office and we spent, I mean, it got to a point where the promotion guys were knocking on the door because it was time for us to go. We had to leave and go do something else. And Buck wouldn't let me leave. We just sat in his office and just he and I, and we just talked for a long time.
1: Did you ever have a, I know you're a big Ronnie Millsap fan. Have a chance to ever hang out and just talk with him?
0: I'm going to do his podcast coming up here pretty soon.
1: Oh, nice.
0: I'm already scheduled to go do that. He hit me up the last time we were out at the Opry, and it was that night. Everybody was doing Ronnie Millsap songs, and he asked me that night if I'd do his podcast. I'm sure, man.
2: You can't tell him no.
0: You can't.
2: No matter what.
0: No, you can't tell
1: him
0: no.
1: He's one of the greatest just people. He's so unique. When you hear a Ronnie Millsap song, you know immediately.
2: Mm-hmm.
1: There's no one else like him. No
0: one
1: else.
0: I love him, man.
1: You know,
0: I made no secret about it. I used to tell people when I first came to this town and I sat down with, you know, a legit producer. He was like, what kind of records do you want to make? And I said, I want to make Ronnie Millsap records, you know, because you get a Ronnie Millsap record and you don't know from one cut to the next what you're going to get. It may be something from the 50s. It may be something with the Pointer Sisters.
1: Swamp pop.
0: You know, straight up rock, you know, pop, whatever. And then he'll hit you with a stone cold country ballad and tear your heart out. I said, that's what I want to do, man. How high I'm setting the bar. Now, I'm never going to get there, but that's where I'm going to set it. I want to make Ronnie Millsap records.
1: Yeah.
2: You kind of do that, though, because, like, there's so many bands that they get stuck in this certain thing. I'm not going to say what artist, but, my gosh, every single song sounds like his first single. And I'm like, dude, come on, just do something different. You don't do that. Every one of your songs sounds different. They sound like Trace songs, but I mean, from Arlington to There's a Girl in Texas to You're Gonna Miss This, Honky Tonk Badonka Tonk. They're very different. They're all over the place.
0: I get outside the box and challenge myself, man. You know, you do something with Snoop or, you know, Pitbull, or you know, you sing with somebody else that's going to challenge you and take you in a place you've maybe never been before. And you know, if you're not challenging yourself all the time, you're not going to grow. You know, it's just, I don't know, man. I got to keep myself interested in this project, you know, or I'm gonna quit.
1: Yeah. I'll see you guys. I'll be at the lake.
0: Yeah.
1: You need me, I'll show up every so often at the Opry.
0: That's right.
1: But other than that, can't y'all hologram me, by the way? Can't y'all just do that?
2: Soon.
1: You know, and do like a stand-up.
0: It's, I mean, sometimes fine. I'll hear a song, it's like, yeah, I've already done that. You know,
1: yeah. 30 years, celebrating 30 years. Make sure you catch him on the road. You can get all the information on his website. You can just Google Trace Adkins, you'll get it. Dude, always good to see you. Thank you.
0: You too.
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12: Sunshine mixed with clouds at times, with fog and spots early today, with daytime highs approaching 80. Lows level off around 58. Tonight, overcast skies. Highs level off around 79. Tomorrow, cloudy skies expected. From the Weatherology Weather Lab, I'm meteorologist Jennifer Wojcicki for 97.5 The Hound. Right now, it's 50 degrees.
1: Well, we got some baseball for you. The Bucks and the Cubs meet again at beautiful PNC Park. 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Pirate Baseball plays on the Hound.

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1: Well, congratulations, boys. We've got our time. The only holiday between now and 4th of July is Father's Day.
0: What?
1: Yeah, but everyone will forget it. And we'll
0: no, that is true, man. What is it about like Father's Day that it's always an afterthought? Like, I'll usually, my kids will say something, but it'll be like at about 3 or 4 in the afternoon. You know, after, you know, somebody mentions it.
1: I'll tell you why what happened. We did it to ourselves. Over the years, we as fathers have said, oh, don't get me anything.
0: Don't make a big deal
1: out of
0: me.
1: Don't make it. It's fine. Oh, just, yeah. You know, just you being here is a gift enough.
0: So we screwed this up.
1: We did it to ourselves. And so they started believing it. We didn't mean any. Well, we mean some of it.
0: It is true. If you say something enough, it becomes the truth.
1: Yeah, that's right. And so, we don't have anything in our way. So this is it's our time to shine.
0: All right. So I'm going to tell you right now, everyone listening, all 17 of our listeners, let's make it a good Father's Day for our dads and the dads in our lives, and let's do something special for the guys.
1: Yeah.
0: Well, I mean.
1: Don't,
0: why not?
1: Don't pay attention to us.
0: Yeah, if he says, oh, don't worry about me. No, don't make it about me. It's his day. Make it all about him.
1: My favorite is them wanting to buy something for me, and then I have to give them my card. My personal coup de grace. I just love that part.
0: Gift cards. That's where I love gift cards, because if I'm going to buy it for myself, I might as well go pick it out, too.
1: I like that rule.
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2: From the Laurel Media Newsroom, I'm Johnny Marks. State Representative Martin Kauser reminds those who qualify that there's still time to apply for the state's property tax rent rebate program.
3: So there's plenty of time to apply for the property tax rent rebate program. And for anyone who needs assistance, please reach out to one of my district offices.
2: According to AAA, last week the average price for gasoline around our region, $4.88 per gallon. Statewide averages went down 1 cent to $4.64 per gallon. Lawmakers in Pennsylvania have introduced a package of legislation that aims to drive down energy prices as residents struggle to pay their bills. The package of six House bills comes after Pennsylvanians have reported having to cut back on food and medicine to pay their electric bills. This week, sports physicals for Elk County Catholic High School students for the 2026-27 season. They'll be given Wednesday, May 27th. Physicals also will be given on Wednesday, June 3rd. Cameron County High School seniors and graduates reminded that application deadline for the John Schwab Educational Fund Scholarship and the Guy S. and Mary L. Felt Education Fund Scholarship is Friday, May 29th. Applications available from FNB Wealth Management or through the Cameron County High School. The annual Kika Golf Outing is set for this week on Friday, May 29th at the Emporium Country Club. Following golfing, there will be a dinner served and check-in will be at 8 a.m. Shotgun start at 9 a.m. Cameron County Chamber continues their annual observance of National Trails Day. Since 2010, volunteers have organized the hike for the first Saturday in June. This year, the five-mile hike will explore trails at the Marshall's Farm. Those participating should meet at 10 a.m. on June the 6th. And that's the latest from the Laurel Media Newsroom.
4: Fox News, I'm Gianna Gelosi. Iran's supreme leader says U.S. military bases in the Middle East are no longer safe after CENTCOM said American forces carried out what it calls self-defense strikes on mine-laying boats in the Strait of Hormuz.
5: These were the first U.S. strikes that have targeted Iran since early May. A spokesperson for Iran's armed forces said any new aggression will be met with a far more severe response. The strikes come amid the backdrop of ongoing diplomatic efforts to reach an agreement between Iran and the United States.
4: Fox's Trey Yinks in Tel Aviv today. Texas Senate runoff pits four-term Senator John Cornyn against State Attorney General Ken Paxton.
6: Attorney General Paxton was the second-place finisher in the March vote, and last week he received President Donald Trump's endorsement, who had criticized Cornyn for dismissing Trump's 2024 comeback chances.
4: It's Fox's Alex Hogan. The winner faces Democratic nominee James Tallarico. 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
8: 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Partly cloudy with fog at times early today with a high of 80. From the Weatherology Weather Lab, I'm meteorologist Jennifer Wojcicki for 97.5 The Hound. Right now, it's 50 degrees.
9: 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Pittsburgh Pirates baseball, they hand the Chicago Cubs their ninth straight loss yesterday as the Pirates come away with a 2-1 victory. Henry Davis hitting the go-ahead solo home run in the seventh inning, as that was enough to hold up. The bullpen did a nice job. Wilbur Dotel tossing three scoreless innings in relief of Carmen Machinski as he picks up the win. Gregory Soto working a perfect ninth for the save. Machinski pitched fine. He went five innings, gave up one run. Brandon Lau had a couple hits. Spencer Horwitz had a pair of hits as well. The series does continue today. Braxton Ashcraft on the mound. He enters with a 3-2 record.
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He's so much fun. 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

0: Catherine says, if you see an Apple store get robbed, does that make you an eyewitness?
1: Anna says, I want to be cremated, as that'll be my last hope for a smoking hot body.
0: Tiffany says, they say money doesn't grow on trees. Then why do banks have branches?
1: Yeah, that's actually good. Eric says, apparently keeping tropical fish at home can have a calming effect on the brain. It must be all the indoor fins.
0: All the indoor fins. Endorphins. Got a good tweet? We'd like to see it. @BigDMBubba.

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6: Sunshine mixed with clouds at times, with fog in spots early today, with daytime highs approaching 80. Lows level off around 58 tonight, overcast skies. Highs level off around 79 tomorrow, cloudy skies expected. From the Weatherology Weather Lab, I'm meteorologist Jennifer Wojcicki for 97.5 The Hound. Currently 57.
1: 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The Bucks and the Cubs meet again at beautiful PNC Park. Airtime 6:15. Pirate Baseball plays on the Hound.

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1: So I got this email. We get a lot of emails about like, hey, play this song. Hey, there's a new artist. Try them. You know, I get that. Most of the time, you just kind of move on. This one really stuck out to me. It's a track. It's a song that someone wrote because of Paul Revere.
0: Oh, the Beastie Boys.
1: Yeah. And they said they Elizabeth Nichols rings the warning bell with viral new song Paul Revere.
0: Oh, Lord.
1: And I'm like, are we really doing Paul Revere songs now? Is it because of the 250th American birthday? I didn't know. So I have not heard this, but I'm like, how is there? It's a country song.
2: Let's go.
1: Have to
2: I
1: do
2: am
1: with
2: set.
1: Paul Revere. I've never heard this. Let's listen together.
3: Listen, my ladies, and you shall hear of the midnight ride of Elizabeth Nichols.

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One if by truck, two if by Uber, the losers are coming, the losers are coming. One if by truck, two if by Uber, the losers are coming, the losers are coming. Girls call me a patriot and boys just call me loud. If I see it, then I say it, I'll warn every girl in town. And boys act like the British, armed with pickup lines and beer. Suddenly I'm straight up Paul Revere. Hey girly, you don't

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I warn every girl in town. When boys act like the British, armed with pickup.

0: I'll revere. You're welcome for your service.
1: That's so well done. Didn't say anything about fishing or holes of golf or beer or none of that.
2: Well, she did say beer.
3: She did say beer.
1: Oh, my bad. You're right. That's why it's country.
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0: I Can't Love You Anymore. It's Ella Langley and Morgan Wallen. And we're Big D and Bubba. You know, you think a ticket for not wearing your seatbelt's a big deal and it's the worst thing that could happen, but it's not. You realize that pretty quick when you get into a crash. Suddenly that ticket doesn't seem so bad. Click it. Don't risk it. And this part of the show is paid for by NHTSA.
1: Bubba, I made something that I want to teach you how to make because I think it's something you would love. First off, you like molten lava cake?
0: You know, what's a molten lava cake? What?
1: I don't know. I felt like you.
2: You just got very exasperated.
1: Who doesn't know what that is?
2: It's almost like a little bundt cake. And when you cut into it, the chocolate is molten. It's like liquid. It comes out. It pours out.
1: You never seen that before?
2: Like you've literally never.
0: No, I don't know what you guys are talking about.
2: Where have you been?
1: Wow.
0: Brownie and the ice cream when I'm at a restaurant. That's my dessert.
1: All right. Well, anyway, they make a thing.
0: Sounds great, though.
1: Yeah, you would love it. And it comes out, and it's molten. Anyway, I did a Juicy Lucy. That is when you take ground beef and you get it kind of thin, you kind of roll it out and have it there, and you do two of those. But on the bottom one, you load it up.
0: Like a tortilla?
1: Yeah.
0: But it's ground meat?
1: Yeah. And okay. like wax paper, and you kind of so it doesn't stick. And then you put cheese on the bottom one, and then you take the other one and put it on top of it and crimp it all the way around and then grill it. So then when you're eating your burger, it's a cheeseburger, but you don't see it until you cut inside, and then the cheese oozes out of it.
0: So it's like those old hot dogs we used to buy when we were kids with the cheese already in it.
1: Yes.
2: Kind of, yeah.
1: But he doesn't know molten lava cake.
2: Right? That's what you went to?
1: He knows nasty hot dogs. filled with cheese, but he doesn't know.
0: Dude, remember the ones where they add the pickle squares? They had the little cubed pickles inside with the cheese as well.
1: No.
0: They were big for at least 6 weeks.
2: You tried.
1: I did. I tried. It's hard.
0: I like this idea, though, of the meat. So how do you cook it?
1: You just grill it.
0: Oh, you just grill it. Can I put it in the air fryer on the
2: sure.
0: little...
2: Sure.
1: Anything you say, we're gonna go. Yeah, can I put in my engine bay?
2: Of course, absolutely.
1: Yeah, a hairdryer, no problem.

0: Goes like this. Thomas Rhett with Big D and Bubba.
1: So, not only with the loss of Kyle Busch, by the way, the over the weekend, all the...
0: the tributes and everything.
1: So hard to watch, yeah.
0: It was real tough. We lost another person on Friday. Somebody, not country, however, a big part of my childhood, and I'm going to just go ahead and back this up.
2: Right about now, you're about to be possessed by the sound.
1: Oh, I saw that. MC I almost texted you.
0: And DJ Easy Rock, rock, rock, hit it! Rob Bass. Rob Bass passed away. 59 years old. I was like, what?
1: That was a huge rap guy back in the day, man.
0: I was, man. That was like part of my childhood. There's a video that's floating around somewhere of me at a skateboard competition doing my run to this song. And I'm like, I'm a man.
1: I'll tell you right now.
0: I was a bad kid.
1: Cookeville Cavaliers basketball team came out to this every single game.
0: Yeah. I mean, it's a part of that era.
3: I'm Rob Bass and I came to get down.
0: But I'm known to rock the microphone. Anyway,
1: what did he die of?
0: Cancer. I don't know which cancer, and I know it's so funny. We were just talking about that the other day too. Somebody passes away. What do you want to know?
1: Yeah,
0: how they died. So it was cancer. I don't know which cancer or how long it was something
1: man.
0: He dealt with, but
1: that stinks.
0: Yeah, so now both guys from this song, because DJ Easy Rock, who did all the production stuff, died like 10, 15 years ago.
1: Yeah.
0: And now Rob Bass is gone.
1: It's like you literally it's like you're making up names.
0: I know.
1: Yeah. Rest in peace, man.
4: The Beastie Boys of Country.

0: Rocky Mountain Low. It's Corey Kent and Co. Wetzel.
1: Rocky Mountain Low.
0: And we're Big D and Bubba. The number to get us here in the studio, 1-800-667-8686.
2: Spelling Bee starts today, the National Spelling Bee. You can watch it on ION. It's become such a...
0: Dude, we actually stream the whole thing on TV?
2: Oh, yeah. It's its own commentators and all that. Oh, yeah. Graphics.
3: And
2: little
3: Michaela steps up to the microphone now.
2: Wasted. I have some... So they start easy and get harder. This is like round... this is early on. Okay. So they have to work their way up. For all the local kids that are... You know, you have like in your school, in your district, in your, you know, conference or whatever. It's like, and it gets into the nationals.
0: Yeah.
2: But like early on, they're doing like interloper, shadow, axle, that kind of stuff.
0: Okay.
2: And then it gets harder, utensils.
0: You know, like axle is a word, even though I know how to spell it, it's one that doesn't, it's not spelled the way that you would think it would be. Like you think it could be AKSEL.
2: Then these kids are going to get into stuff like pompadour, latitudorian, and
0: what?
2: Latitudorian.
0: Is that a real word?
2: Latitudorian. Skimmamorph. Prolocitizer, like me.
0: Okay, now I'm thinking you're losing.
2: Because
0: they
2: plagiarism?
0: Have to say the words too. Like, you know, they have to say plagiarism, P L A. So you know they do have to do that. So they have to make sure that they understand the word. Isn't that why they say it?
2: I think so.
0: Like, so they spell the right word?
2: There's one like this one. Breviloquence. Giffrenage? Yeah. Phosphorus.
0: What does breviloquence mean?
2: Dude, I don't even think I'm saying it right. You think I know what it means? Anyway, congratulations to those who have made it this far as the National Spelling Bee starts today. You can watch it on ION.
1: 1-800-667-8686. 1-800-667-8686.
0: Hey, it's Big D and Bubba, and very excited for Military Appreciation Month as both of our dads are military veterans.
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2: 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JJ Michaels, get you through your workday right here on the Hound.

0: Sleepless in a Hotel Room. That is Luke Combs with Big D and Bubba.
1: Well, people love that Elizabeth Nichols song. 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He took

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One if by truck, two if by Uber, the losers are coming, the losers are coming. One if by truck, two if by Uber, the losers are coming, the losers are coming. Girls call me a patriot and boys just call me loud. 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
1: 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And don't forget, we've got Trace Adkins, the interview and the podcast.
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5: News. I'm CJ Pop. The ceasefire stands even though the U.S. military strikes Iranian targets.
6: Overnight, the United States conducted airstrikes against southern Iran near the Strait of Hormuz. CENTCOM says these strikes were defensive in nature and went after mine-laying vessels along with a surface-to-air missile position. These were the first U.S. strikes that have targeted Iran since early May.
5: Fox's Trey Inks in Tel Aviv, Iran's supreme leader, warning U.S. bases in the region are no longer safe. Texas runoff election pits four-term U.S. Senator John Cornyn against State Attorney General Ken Paxton. The winner faces Democratic candidate James Tallarico in November. President Trump recently endorsed A.G. Paxton. And in tragedy in Belgium, at least two teenagers and four were killed when a school bus collides with a train. 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
7: Sunshine mixed with clouds at times, with fog in spots early today, with daytime highs approaching 80. Lows level off around 58. Tonight, overcast skies. Highs level off around 79. Tomorrow, cloudy skies expected. From the Weatherology Weather Lab, I'm meteorologist Jennifer Wojcicki for 97.5 The Hound. Currently, it's 59 degrees.

0: 97.5 The Hound, your home for the legends. Buck Owens, love's going to live here again. Hello, friend. It's JJ. No, it's not Monday. It's Tuesday. It's the weirdest. This is the weirdest feeling in the world. It always happens. The day after a holiday weekend, you're in, as my mom used to say, you're in la-la land because you don't know what day it is. You don't know how to recollect everything. It all resets Friday, though. It's the way it goes, so hang on. We'll get there. A lot of good stuff coming today. How about Ronnie Millsap and Alan Jackson? They're coming next.
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1: 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Today is National Paper Airplane Day. I could never make those as cool as other people could. Always hated it.

0: Classic Country, 97.5 The Hound, where the legends play. And there's the great soothing voice of Vince Gill. And JJ, as we get ready for lunchtime, Soup's On is coming up here momentarily. Here's what's happening. The Ridgeway Volunteer Fire Department having bingo tonight, 5:30. Early bird games start at 6:30. I should say doors open at 5:30. Make sure I specify that. Bingo starts at 7. The Ridgeway Volunteer Fire Department's Facebook page will have more information on what to expect. Should be a fun time tonight.
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1: 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Fox News, I'm Therese Crowley. Iran reverts to threats after a weekend of peace negotiations, and the U.S. responded by striking Iranian boats laying mines.
2: U.S. Central Command says these were self-defense strikes in southern Iran, targeting missile launch sites and boats placing mines in the Strait of Hormuz. Four people are reported killed on the boats. A senior U.S. official tells Fox the strikes are over for now and the declared ceasefire with Iran is still in effect. Iran's supreme leader, Mojtaba Khamenei, is threatening U.S. military bases in the region, saying in a statement, Gulf nations will no longer be a shield.
1: Fox's Chris Foster. Qatar is mediating Iran peace talks because it holds Iran's frozen assets. Texas two-step Senate runoff election today. Sitting Senator John Cornyn versus the president's pick, State Attorney General Ken Paxton. Winner takes on progressive James Tallarico. President Trump having his biannual physical at Walter Reed before he turns 80 in June. 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
3: Sunshine mixed with clouds at times, with fog and spots early today, with daytime highs approaching 80. Lows level off around 58. Tonight, overcast skies. Highs level off around 79. Tomorrow, cloudy skies expected. From the Weatherology Weather Lab, I'm meteorologist Jennifer Wojcicki for 97.5 The Hound. Currently, it's 68 degrees.
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Oh my, what a celebration, yeah. 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Well, did you hear this? Researchers have come to the conclusion that the popular Arabica coffee bean, oh yes, mornings aren't the same without it, the Arabica coffee bean could be up to 600,000 years old. That's a lot of coffee beans. 600,000 years ago. And, well, they say that the original one back then is sitting somewhere in a Maxwell House camp.

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1: 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Fox News, I'm Therese Crowley. Consumer confidence unexpectedly rising. Highest since December, and oil prices sinking, with optimism for a U.S.-Iran peace deal. Fox's Jeff Paul in Dubai.
2: Leaders here in the Gulf are still hopeful and trying to actively work to get that U.S.-Iran peace deal across the line. We know a delegation from Tehran recently traveled to Qatar to continue diplomatic efforts there, but complicating this entire picture, those recent strikes carried out overnight by the U.S. military in southern Iran. U.S. military officials saying the strikes were carried out in self-defense, targeting missile launch sites and boats they say were laying mines in the Strait of Hormuz.
1: Summer reprieve for former FBI Director James Comey. A federal judge moved his trial from July to October in New Bern, North Carolina, for threatening the president with his post in Seychelles. President Trump has his biannual physical. 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
4: I'm Dale Bliss with the Laurel Media News Brief. According to the Jefferson County Coroner, a 25-year-old male died yesterday afternoon as a result of a garage accident along Gravel Road in Warsaw Township. The man was working underneath a vehicle repairing a transmission when the vehicle tipped and fell on him. The man died from suffocation caused by the weight of the vehicle. Family members became concerned when the man failed to show up for a family gathering yesterday at 1 o'clock. A relative was sent to check on him and found him deceased. The victim's name was not released because all of the family members had not been contacted. State police are on the lookout for the owner of a red dirt bike that was involved in a hit-and-run accident at the Kinzu Wastewater Treatment Plant on May 16th. They say the operator of the motorcycle crashed into a security card terminal, causing around $10,000 worth of damages. The individual also left the scene without notifying anyone. Anyone with information is asked to contact the state police at 814-368-9230. For more news, pick up a copy of the Ridgeway Record, St. Mary's Daily Press, or Keene Republican.
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6: Mainly cloudy skies this afternoon with a high of 80. Tonight, lows around 58. Cloudy skies expected with fog in spots early tomorrow, slight chance of thunderstorms, daytime highs approaching 79. From the Weatherology Weather Lab, I'm meteorologist Jennifer Wojcicki for 97.5 The Hound. Right now, 73.
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there was a lawyer once. His name was Francis Scott Key. He penned a song that I'm sure you're aware of. You've seen it. It's in most hymnals throughout our churches. It's called the National Anthem. It is our song as an American. We go, however, to a ball game. We stand in our church services and we sing the words of that song, and they float over our minds and our lips, and we don't even realize what we're singing. Most of us have memorized it as a child, but we've never really thought about what it means. Let me tell you a story. Francis Scott Key was a lawyer in Baltimore. The colonies were engaged in vicious conflict with the mother country, Britain. Because of this conflict and the protractedness of it, they had accumulated prisoners on both sides. The American colonies had prisoners and the British had prisoners. And the American government initiated a move. They went to the British and they said, "Let us negotiate for the release of these prisoners." They said, "We want to send a man out to discuss this with you." They were holding the American prisoners in boats about 1,000 yards offshore. And they said, "We want to send a man by the name of Francis Scott Key. He will come out and negotiate to see if we can make a mutual exchange." On the appointed day, in a rowboat, he went out to this boat and he negotiated with the British officials. And they reached a conclusion that men could be exchanged on a one-for-one basis. Francis Scott Key, jubilant with the fact that he'd been successful, went down below in the boats, and what he found was a cargo hold full of humanity, men. And he said, "Men, I've got news for you tonight. You're free." He said, "Tonight I have negotiated successfully your return to the colonies." He said, "You'll be taken out of this boat, out of this filth, out of your chains." As he went back up on board to arrange for their passage to the shore, the admiral came and he said, "We have a slight problem." He said, "We will still honor our commitment to release these men, but it'll be merely academic after tonight. It won't matter." And Francis Scott Key said, "What do you mean?" He said, "Well, Mr. Key," he said, "tonight we have laid an ultimatum upon the colonies. Your people will either capitulate and lay down the colors of that flag that you think so much of, or you see that fort right over there, Fort Henry?" He said, "We're going to remove it from the face of the earth." He said, "How are you going to do that?" He said, "If you will, scan the horizon of the sea." And as he looked, he could see hundreds of little dots. And he said, "That's the entire British war fleet." He said, "All of the gunpowder, all of the armament is being called upon to demolish that fort. It will be here within striking distance in a matter of about 2.5 hours. He said, "The war is over. These men would be free anyway." He said, "You can't shell that fort." He said, that's a large fort. He said, "It's full of women and children." He says, "It's predominantly not a military fort." He said, "Don't worry about it." They said, "We've left them a way out." And he said, "What's that?" He said, "Do you see that flag way up on the rampart?" He said, "We have told them that if they will lower that flag, the shelling will stop immediately. And we'll know that they've surrendered, and you'll now be under British rule." Francis Scott Key went down below and told the men what was about to happen. And they said, "How many ships?" He said, "Hundreds." The ships got closer. Francis Scott Key went back up on top and he said, "Men, I'll shout down to you what's going on as we watch." As twilight began to fall, and as the haze hung over the ocean as it does at sunset, suddenly the British war fleet unleashed. He says, "The sound was deafening. There were so many guns that there were no reliefs." He said, "It was absolutely impossible to talk or hear." He said, "Suddenly the sky, although dark, was suddenly lit." And he says, from down below, all he could hear the men, the prisoners, saying was, "Tell us where the flag is. What have they done with the flag? Is the flag still flying over the rampart? Tell us." 1 hour, 2 hours, 3 hours into the shelling, every time the bomb would explode and it would be close to the flag, they could see the flag in the illuminated red glare of that bomb. And Francis Scott Key would report down to the men below, "It's still up. It's not down."
The admiral came and he said, your people are insane. He said, what's the matter with them? He said, don't they understand this is an impossible situation? Francis Scott Key said he remembered what George Washington had said. He said, the thing that sets the American Christian apart from all other people in the world is he will die on his feet before he'll live on his knees. The admiral said, we have now instructed all of the guns to focus on the rampart to take that flag down. He said, we don't understand something. Our reconnaissance tells us that that flag has been hit directly again and again and again, and yet it's still flying. We don't understand that. But he said, now we're about to bring every gun for the next 3 hours to bear on that point. Francis Scott Key said the barrage was unmerciful. All that he could hear was the men down below praying. The prayer. God, keep that flag flying where we last saw it. Sunrise came. He said there was a heavy mist hanging over the land, but the rampart was tall enough. There stood the flag, completely nondescript, in shreds. The flagpole itself was at a crazy angle, but the flag was still at the top. Francis Scott Key went aboard and immediately went into Fort Henry to see what had happened. And what he'd found had happened was that that flagpole and that flag had suffered repetitious direct hits. And when hit had fallen, but men, fathers, who knew what it meant for that flag to be on the ground, although knowing that all of the British guns were trained on it, walked over and held it up humanly until they died. Their bodies were removed and others took their place. Francis Scott Key said what held that flagpole in place at that unusual angle were patriots' bodies. He penned the song, O say can you see by the dawn's early light what so proudly we hailed at the twilight's last gleaming. Or the rocket's red glare, the bombs bursting in air, gave proof through the night that the flag was still there. Oh, say, does that star-spangled banner yet fly and wave o'er the land of the free and the home of the brave? The debt was demanded. The price, it was paid.

0: Classic Country, 97.5 The Hound, taking a stroll through this world with George Jones. I'm J.J. Michaels, saying happy lunchtime. Hope you're having a fabulous day. It's nice outside, man. About time, right? I agree on that. Here's what's happening in Hound Country. There's going to be a cupcake decorating class at the Community Education Center of Elk and Cameron County. That's coming up on June 11th from 6 to 7:30. 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It's pretty cool, man. I respect anybody who can do that. I don't have the patience, so you go ahead and do it for me. Space is limited. 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
0: Friday, June 12th, the Struthers Library Theater in Warren comes alive with the sounds of a country boy. 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

0: 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How about this story out of Ohio? A fight apparently broke out among adults at a kindergarten graduation. A kindergarten graduation. Adults are fighting about stuff there, yeah? Now, I certainly hope that the toddlers put them in timeout. The 95th Annual Warren County Fair is August 10th through the 15th. Tuesday, August 11th, enjoy the wonderful sounds of an American troubadour who spent over 30 years capturing hearts with his rich storytelling, smooth vocals, and signature guitar styles. The KeyBank Pavilion comes alive with the sounds of Billy Dean. Then Wednesday the 12th, it's 1964, The Tribute, one of the most beloved Beatles tribute experiences in the world. And Saturday the 15th, it's Crush, the Bon Jovi concert experience. 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
1: 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Fox News, I'm Therese Crowley. Consumer confidence unexpectedly rising. Highest since December, and oil prices sinking, with optimism for a U.S.-Iran peace deal. Fox's Jeff Paul in Dubai.
2: Leaders here in the Gulf are still hopeful and trying to actively work to get that U.S.-Iran peace deal across the line. We know a delegation from Tehran recently traveled to Qatar to continue diplomatic efforts there, but complicating this entire picture, those recent strikes carried out overnight by the U.S. military in southern Iran. U.S. military officials saying the strikes were carried out in self-defense, targeting missile launch sites and boats they say were laying mines in the Strait of Hormuz.
1: Summer reprieve for former FBI Director James Comey. A federal judge moved his trial from July to October in New Bern, North Carolina, for threatening the president with his post in Seychelles. President Trump has his biannual physical. 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
3: Cloudy skies this afternoon with daytime highs approaching 79. Tonight, 58. Slight chance of thunderstorms with fog in spots early tomorrow. Highs level off around 79. Cloudy skies expected. From the Weatherology Weather Lab, I'm meteorologist Jennifer Vujicic for 97.5 The Hound. Currently, it's 75 degrees.

0: 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And I'm JJ Michaels. Thanks for listening today. It is time for your bad dad joke of the day once again as we crawl through the afternoon together. Remember, if you have jokes, send them to me, JJMichaels@houndcountry.com. If I use it, I'll give you credit for it. Okay, here is one I have not done before. Did you hear about the guy who had to put a new light in the ceiling? Yeah, he screwed it up. Screwed it in. Ah!
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0: The 95th annual Warren County Fair is August 10th through the 15th. 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

0: 97.5, the Hound, where you'll find the legends, the amazing rhythm aces, and a third-rate romance. I'm J.J. Michaels, and that is going to do it for my show for today already. Dale Bliss is waiting in the wings. Oh, well, at least outside the door. He's going to break you the rest of your afternoon entertainment. He'll get you home from work later. Bucko baseball tonight, Pirates and Cubbies at PNC Park. Airtime is 6:15. I hope you'll tune in for that. God bless you, my friend. Have a wonderful rest of your day. And good Lord willing, I will see you tomorrow. I'll try to be here at 10. You stop by when you can, okay? See you then.
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1: 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They're still a mirror reflecting our lives in song. I'm Nick Michaels with the stories that made the music.
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0: Ted Vigil performs his fabulous tribute to internationally famous Hall of Famer John Denver. 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
0: 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Ted Vigil performs his fabulous tribute to John Denver. 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
1: The Hound. News, I'm Gianna Gelosi. A couple rulings out of the Supreme Court today. And one, the justices are not allowing Florida to sue to stop California and Washington from issuing commercial driver's licenses to truck drivers in the U.S. illegally.
2: Florida's complaint was originally filed after an illegal migrant from India who could neither speak nor read English, but who was driving a big rig, caused a deadly crash in Florida.
1: It's Fox's Eben Brown. In another case,
3: the Trump administration in 2020 banned immigration judges from publicly speaking or publishing anything about immigration law or the agencies employing them without prior Justice Department permission. The policy continued under the Biden administration and still stands with the Supreme Court ruling, at least for now. It doesn't address the legality of the policy. It sends the case back to an appeals court that last year questioned its legality and ordered more fact-finding.
1: Fox's Chris Foster. 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
4: More clouds than sun this afternoon, with daytime highs approaching 79. Lows dip down to about 58. Tonight, cloudy skies. Slight chance of thunderstorms with fog and spots early tomorrow. Daytime highs approaching 79, cloudy. From the Weatherology Weather Lab, I'm meteorologist Jennifer Wojcicki for 97.5 The Hound. Currently 77.

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0: That's the great Ray Price with Heartaches by the Number on Classic Country 97.5 The Hound. Good afternoon and happy Tuesday. I hope you and your family had a great Memorial Day weekend. It was a little chilly, but we made the best of it. Family, friends, and food, all was good and we all had a great time. It's a beautiful day today. I'm Dale Bliss, and it's good to be back for the short work week. Stay tuned for John Anderson and Brooks and Dunn. They're coming up directly.
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0: Reba with One Promise Too Late. Well, everyone likes to say that Memorial Day weekend is the official kickoff to summer. The actual first day of summer is Sunday, June 21st. Definitely looking forward to more sunshine and days like today. Keep your dial here for the one and only Elvis Presley. 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The Wilder Museum of Warren County History, 51 Erie Avenue in Irvin, opens for the season on Tuesday, May 26th. Come and explore over 4,000 artifacts and collections that span all eras of Warren County history. 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The museum's Fashion Flaunt fundraiser is coming up on Wednesday, May 27th from 6 to 8:30 p.m. This year's theme is America the Beautiful that ties in with our country's 250th birthday celebration. There will be a purse auction with auctioneer Scott Amundson, a Women in History runway show, vintage fashion display, and vintage hairstyling items. 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

wasn't clear, was it yesterday? No, wait, the day before. Finally got a ride with a preacher man who asked, were you bound on such a cold, dark afternoon? As we drove on through the rain, as he listened, I explained,

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1: 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Fox News. I'm Therese Crowley. President Trump posting, just finished my six-month physical at Walter Reed Military Medical Center. Everything checked out perfectly. Thank you to the great doctors and staff. And Secretary of State Rubio says President Trump is going to make a good deal or no deal on Iran. Despite a U.S. defensive strike on Iran, boats laying mines in the Strait of Hormuz, oil prices falling today, and Arab neighbors optimistic about peace talks in Qatar.
2: Like anything with something like this, it's going to take a couple days to settle.
1: Secretary Rubio leaving India said, I'm from Miami, but it's hot. Temps over 100. The Supreme Court rules on a Florida challenge to illegal migrant truckers after an Indian driver caused a fatal U-turn wreck there. A high court deciding that Florida has no legal standing over California and Washington issuing CDL licenses to illegal migrants with no permanent address. 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
3: More clouds than sun this afternoon, with daytime highs approaching 79. Lows dip down to about 58. Tonight, cloudy skies. Slight chance of thunderstorms with fog in spots early tomorrow. Daytime highs approaching 79, cloudy. From the Weatherology Weather Lab, I'm meteorologist Jennifer Wojcicki for 97.5 The Hound. Right now, 78.

0: Slide off your satin sheets. That's Johnny Paycheck on our Tuesday. Dale Bliss in the air-conditioned studio with a look at the Pirates' schedule. Later on tonight, the Bucks and the Cubs take the field for Game 2 at 6:40. Pirates pregame from PNC Park starts at 6:15. Tomorrow's Game 3 and Thursday's Game 4 are also 6:40 starts. More classic countries coming up with Hal Ketchum and Merle Haggard after the break.
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0: Clint Black with Like the Rain, and here's what's happening in Hound Country. The next Blue Jay Craft and Vendor Market will be on Saturday, June 6th from 10 to 3 at the Bennett's Valley Community Center in Weedville. 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
1: 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Pittsburgh Pirates baseball, they hand the Chicago Cubs their ninth straight loss yesterday as the Pirates come away with a 2-1 victory. Henry Davis hitting the go-ahead solo home run in the seventh inning as that was enough to hold up. The bullpen did a nice job. Wilbur Dotel tossing three scoreless innings in relief of Carmen Machinski as he picks up the win. Gregory Soto working a perfect ninth for the save. Machinski pitched fine. He went five innings, gave up one run. Brandon Lau had a couple hits. Spencer Horwitz had a pair of hits as well. The series does continue today. Braxton Ashcraft on the mound. He enters with a 3-2 record. 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I'm Matt Pauly with the Sports Flash on 97.5 The Hound.
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0: Maybe it was Memphis. 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Crystal Gales checks in next on The Hound. The Wilder Museum of Warren County History, 51 Erie Avenue in Irvin, opens for the season on Tuesday, May 26th. 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The museum's Fashion Flaunt fundraiser is coming up on Wednesday, May 27th from 6 to 8:30 p.m. This year's theme is America the Beautiful that ties in with our country's 250th birthday celebration. There will be a purse auction with auctioneer Scott Amundson, a Women in History runway show, vintage fashion display, and vintage hairstyling items. 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
1: Fox News, I'm John Saucier. Republican voters in Texas deciding whether they want incumbent Senator John Cornyn or challenger Attorney General Ken Paxton as their nominee for November's midterm election. Senator Cornyn, you worried about the general election if Paxton wins?
2: He could well lose, but even if he doesn't lose, he will win by such a razor-thin margin that it's likely to have a negative drag on the down-ballot races in Texas. Judges, local officials, House of Representatives, you name it.
1: His comments on the Fox News channel. The U.S. and Iran trying to reach a peace deal. Natural gas and oil prices still high. Interior Secretary Doug Burgum on Fox Business.
3: President Trump's the one person who's got the courage and the tools. He's using diplomatic. He's using military. Now he's using economic pressure to achieve his aims. And, you know, the deal maker in chief wouldn't bet against him. He's going to come through with a great deal for the world and for America.
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4: Around 80 this afternoon under mainly cloudy skies. Cloudy tonight, lows dip down to about 59. Overcast skies with fog and spots early tomorrow, slight chance of thunderstorms, daytime highs approaching 80. From the Weatherology Weather Lab, I'm meteorologist Jennifer Wojcicki for 97.5 The Hound. Right now, it's 77 degrees.

0: That's Jack Green with There Goes My Everything from 1965. Dale Bliss in the studio till 6 on our Tuesday. I hope you're having a good day. TikTok isn't just for young people. Turns out a surprising number of baby boomers are on the app too. In fact, according to a new YouGov survey, about 1 in 5 TikTok users in the United States are boomers. The difference is, it's not about going viral. It's about staying connected. Most say that they used social media to keep up with friends and family while they follow news and current events. I find that very interesting. Stay tuned for more classic country from Reba and Tracy Byrd in just a few minutes.
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0: The Nitty Gritty Dirt Band with Mr. Bojangles. And here's what's happening in Hound Country. 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
1: 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Pirates get a good win yesterday. They knock off the Chicago Cubs by a 2-1 score. The difference was a Henry Davis go-ahead solo home run in the seventh inning. Carmen Machinski made the start. Really, he's fighting to stay in the rotation right now as Jared Jones is going to be back soon. Machinski looked pretty good, gave up just one run over five innings, did have three walks, but had three strikeouts as well. For the Cubs, they lose their ninth straight game this year. So as we take a look at the standings in the NL Central, the Brewers have a 2.5 game lead on the St. Louis Cardinals. Then the Cubs are 3.5 back. The Reds are 4 games back. And the Pirates, they are in last place, 4.5 games back, even with their 28-26 record.
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0: 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College move-out season is here, which means it's time for the annual tradition of dorm dumpster diving. As students move home for the summer, or if they've graduated, tons of furniture, mini fridges, mirrors, decor, TVs, and other barely used items get left behind in dumpsters or on curbs because people can't take everything with them. Now people on TikTok are documenting their dorm dumpster diving finds. And honestly, some of the things people are discovering are kind of insane. TikTok is calling it the ultimate broke college student life hack. Keep your dial here for Alan Jackson. He's next on The Hound.
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1: 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Fox News, I'm Tom Graham. Iran denouncing the most recent U.S. strikes as a sign of bad faith today as negotiations toward a peace deal continue. Several nations in the region are pushing for a permanent ceasefire.
2: Leaders here in the Gulf are still hopeful and trying to actively work to get that U.S.-Iran peace deal across the line. We know a delegation from Tehran recently traveled to Qatar to continue diplomatic efforts there, but complicating this entire picture, those recent strikes carried out overnight by the U.S. military in southern Iran.
1: Fox's Jeff Paul. Several airports ramping up efforts to keep the Ebola virus from spreading to the U.S. after an outbreak in Central Africa.
3: Already three airports, Atlanta, Washington, Houston, they will be screening passengers for anyone who comes out of Congo or some neighboring countries.
1: Fox's Steve Harrigan at Hartsfield-Jackson Airport in Atlanta. 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
5: I'm Dale Bliss with the Laurel Media News Brief. According to the Jefferson County Coroner, a 25-year-old male died yesterday afternoon as a result of a garage accident along Gravel Road in Warsaw Township. The man was working underneath a vehicle repairing a transmission when the vehicle tipped and fell on him. The man died from suffocation caused by the weight of the vehicle. Family members became concerned when the man failed to show up for a family gathering yesterday at 1 o'clock. A relative was sent to check on him and found him deceased. The victim's name was not released because all of the family members had not been contacted. State police are on the lookout for the owner of a red dirt bike that was involved in a hit-and-run accident at the Kinzu Wastewater Treatment Plant on May 16th. They say the operator of the motorcycle crashed into a security card terminal, causing around $10,000 worth of damages. The individual also left the scene without notifying anyone. Anyone with information is asked to contact the state police at 814-368-9230. For more news, pick up a copy of the Ridgeway Record, St. Mary's Daily Press, or Keene Republican.
6: 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The Plaza is well-known in Warren for its flavorsome food and will continue to thrive through the years. 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
7: Skies expected tonight with lows around 59. Cloudy skies expected and foggy early tomorrow. Slight chance of thunderstorms. Highs level off around 80. Slight chance for storms. Tomorrow night, lows level off around 53. From the Weatherology Weather Lab, I'm meteorologist Jennifer Wojcicki for 97.5 The Hound. Currently 79.
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0: 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Well, we've made it through the first workday back from the long weekend, and this fella has leftovers with my name on them. The tummy's starting to growl a little bit. Dale Bliss till the top of the hour, and then it's time to head home. Shania Twain and Eddie Rabbit are headed our way on the ride home from work.
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0: Ronnie Millsap with Any Day Now, and here's what's happening in Hound Country. 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
1: 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Pirates baseball, a 2-1 victory over the Cubs yesterday as Henry Davis broke a 1-1 tie with a solo home run in the seventh inning. Wilbur Tortell, three scoreless innings. He picks up the victory out of the bullpen. Gregory Soto gets the save. Carmen Machinski gave up one run over five innings. Series does it continue tonight. Braxton Ashcraft on the mound. So far, so good for him. He's 3-2 with a 2.89 ERA. The other games involving teams from the NL Central yesterday, the Brewers open up their series against the Cardinals, winning by a 5-1 score. And the Cincinnati Reds also pick up a win yesterday as they knock off the New York Mets 7-2.
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0: on She's Not the Cheatin' Kind from 1994. I'm Dale Bliss, thanking you for sharing part of your day with me. I'll be back tomorrow at 2 o'clock. You guys drop by when you can. I hope you have a terrific evening. Take good care of yourselves and don't sweat the small stuff. The Wilder Museum of Warren County History, 51 Erie Avenue in Irvine, opens for the season on Tuesday, May 26th. 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The museum's Fashion Flaunt fundraiser is coming up on Wednesday, May 27th from 6 to 8:30 p.m. This year's theme is America the Beautiful that ties in with our country's 250th birthday celebration. 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
1: 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Fox News, I'm John Saucier. New Jersey Governor Mikey Sherrill speaking to reporters about demonstrations taking place outside an ICE detention facility in Newark this week. The governor encouraging protesters to remain peaceful.
2: I would encourage everyone to, as they are gathering at Delaney Hall, to do so peacefully, and we've seen that largely happening.
1: ICE agents reportedly pepper sprayed protesters and U.S. Senator Andy Kim during an encounter. DHS out with a statement. They say demonstrators tried to obstruct law enforcement vehicles as they were leaving the facility. NASA Administrator Jared Isaacman talking about upcoming plans for moon bases and progress towards achieving a long-term presence on the moon. Isaacman says his team's gearing up for the launch of Artemis 3.
3: We are working alongside our lunar lander providers, preparing for Artemis 3 crew announcement and getting ready to begin stacking Artemis 3 this summer with a target launch in mid-2027.
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4: Cloudy skies expected tonight with lows around 59. Cloudy skies expected and foggy early tomorrow. Slight chance of thunderstorms. Highs level off around 80. Slight chance for storms. Tomorrow night, lows level off around 53. From the Weatherology Weather Lab, I'm meteorologist Jennifer Wojcicki for 97.5 The Hound. Currently, it's 78 degrees.

arms of a madman, knowing well that your best days are gone. Picking up hookers instead of my pen, I let the words of my youth fade away. Old worn out saddles and old worn out memories